Lord Huron on the Current and Wait by the River. And this Saturday evening, when you wait by the river at the Minnesota Yacht Club Festival, you'll be able to see Lord Huron, among others, take the stage. All that happening and more at Yacht Club on Friday, Saturday, and Sunday. Looking forward to seeing all these bands and individual artists. It's going to be a great time. I'm Mac Wilson. As you can tell, a little bit amped for Yacht Club this weekend and amped for a great mix of music this hour. That'll include a great deep cut from the Rolling Stones and their Beggar's Banquet album, one from Prince, one from Joby Riccio's new record Face the Feeling, up-and-coming musician, give you the story of what she's up to, and new music from Helado Tropical. This is the new collaboration between, as you might expect, Helado Negro and Reina Tropical, back with a new album. This is Tocando on the Current.

New music from Joby Riccio on the current Love of the Song from the new full-length Face the Feeling, currently based out of Colorado, played some Canadian dates over the weekend and played at a Current happy hour earlier this summer. Later this week, you'll be able to hear on the Current's Morning Show highlights from that performance, as well as her conversation with the Current's Morning Show. So keep an ear on the Current. That's coming up later this week. Also, Blitzen Trapper and Dragon Song. Listen to Prince and his original version of Nothing Compares to You. And new music from Helado Tropical, that's called Tocando. 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The Current presents Alabama Shakes at Surly Festival Field on August 28th and 29th. You can enter for your chance to win a pair of tickets to the August 28th show at thecurrent.org/giveaways. Still to come, a cut from Jack White's brand new album, The Rolling Stones, back to their Beggar's Banquet album on the heels of their new release this past weekend, and The Sacred Souls back with Any Old Fool on the Current.

the gospel according to Jack White on The Current. I got to go back to Sunday school to decipher that one. God and the Broken Ribs, retelling the book of Genesis. That's from his new record, Frozen Charlotte, with a date at the Armory coming up this fall. And I was thinking back to memories of the Beths, seeing them open up for the National at the Armory back in, I want to say, like 2023. That's from their new record. It's called Metal. And the Rolling Stones, their new album came out on Friday, back to the Beggar's Banquet release, No Expectations, and The Sacred Soul, the newest Any Old Fool. Mac Wilson on this warm Tuesday night, where right now, if you look at the temperature, it is 90 degrees with an extreme heat warning in effect until 9 p.m. Maybe some areas of smoke moving in overnight, then a smoky couple of days, various air quality alerts, things of that nature that you can follow along at nprnews.org. Support for The Current today comes from the University of Minnesota, using artificial intelligence to detect cancer early. Search Minnesota's healthcare leader. Brandon Flowers of The Killers has a new solo album called Thrasher, which he'll be celebrating with a stop at the Palace later this fall. This is Plans on The Current.

0: words, cause I slide the instrumental, keep the girl in the distance. Blues are very hazy, the sunshine in my life, the way I did is shady.
1: Skip, hit, data, to get the antimatter. Blue lines are the reason why the temple had to

New music from Luki Lee on the current, the Swedish musician maximizing the heartbreak on Lucky Again from the new record, The After Party. Massive Attack on the title track to the Blue Lines album, featuring vocals from Tricky and Matty Diaz, Fatal Optimist, and Brandon Flowers with the country-tinged new song Plans from the new record Thrasher, with a date at the Palace Theater coming up later in the fall. I'm Mac Wilson. Stay safe with the air quality alerts and everything else weather-related. Heat, to say nothing of the heat, really. You can find everything weather-related at nprnews.org to keep up with the Updraft weather blog. The Current, keeping you cool with a great mix of music ahead that'll include new stuff from Brother Wallace from his new full-length Electric Love, throw in some Nico Case, Catfish and the Bottlemen, and the band Mega Sound. This is a three-piece band. Mentioned a lot that Carrie and Chris from Bad Bad Hats are in Mega Sound. The third member, Elana of Party Nails. And the band was essentially founded when they got together on stage to cover Josie and the Pussycats. And the rest is history. This is Mega Sound. The newest is Supersize on The Current.

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The Smiths on the current in How Soon Is Now, a song with such a signature guitar sound that the working title for it in the studio, Johnny Marr, dubbed it Swamp. Also listen to Sasami and the Greatest, a tune from Catfish and the Bottlemen and Kathleen, and new Minnesota music of Mega Sound with Supersize. Kerry Alexander of Bad Bad Hats and Mega Sound recently sat in with the Current's morning show, and you can find their conversation on social media channels, and working on getting Mega Sound back into the Current studio for the Current's local show as well. So keep an eye out for that in the days and weeks and months to come. Tuesday night on the Current, I'm Mac Wilson. Alabama Shakes straight ahead. They've announced the details for their new album ahead of their shows at Surly next month. Some Silver Sun pickups ahead of their performance opening up for Weezer later in the fall, and new music from Brother Wallace, who visited the Current studio over the spring ahead of the release of his brand new album, Electric Love. Sat down to chat with Bill DeVille and see, introduce us to him for one thing, and play some songs. You can find that session at thecurrent.org. Brother Wallace, the newest is You're the Man on The Current.

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It's morning radio for music lovers. It's almost time for the return of the Minnesota Yacht Club Festival. In fact, Minnesota's own Semisonic is going to start the party early. Wednesday at 8:30, Semisonic bassist and friend of The Current, John Munson, will tell you about Semisonic's Yacht Club warm-up and his own journey back to the stage after a health scare forced the band to cancel their appearance at Yacht Club last year. Munson is an inspiration, and he'll tell you how his road to recovery is connected to

I remember reading a blog years and years ago. You can still probably find it online archived somewhere, that very, very compellingly argued that the best key change in the history of pop music is at the very end of Build Me Up Buttercup, in the last 10 seconds of the song, because it elevates you to like an entirely new level. And the first thing you want to do is listen to the song all over again. Now that I pointed it out, you won't ever not notice it again in a very, very good way. The Foundations and Build Me Up Buttercup. It's on The Current with Alabama Shakes, their new record on the way. Later this year, I Must Be Dreaming, with two dates at Surly Brewing Festival Field at the end of August. That one called American Dream. Also heard Nico Case and Rack and Brother Wallace began the newest You're the Man. Support today comes from the Minnesota Department of Public Safety's Drive Sober, Drive Smart campaign. A DUI can lead to steep fines and sobering consequences. There's extra enforcement now on Minnesota roads. Message from the Minnesota Department of Public Safety. Noah Kahan and Gigi Perez perform at Target Field on August 5th. You can enter for your chance to win a pair of tickets to this sold-out show at thecurrent.org/giveaways. The Australian band Swap Meat making their impact on American audiences with this new one, I Know, on The Current.

Jesse Wells, one of the performers last weekend at the Minnesota Country Club Festival at Harriet Island, and the song This and Not Some Other Way from the new Masks Off album. Hooray for the Riff Raff and Rhododendron, Silver Sun Pickups. You'll be able to see them opening up for Weezer, along with the Shins, at Grand Casino Arena coming up in September. Their song Panic Switch and Swap Meet, their new one called I Know, and another Australian musician to play in just a few moments. Support comes from the American Swedish Institute, presenting Eyes as Big as Plates, the surreal photography of Finnish-Norwegian artists showcasing humans literally immersed in their surroundings, on view through October 25th, asimn.org. 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So Eka Vandal has been active for a couple of years now, picked up a couple of award nominations down in Australia, both for Song of the Year and Australian Video of the Year for this new one, Cruising to Self-Soothe on The Current.

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That's called I'll Change For You from Mitski and the newest record Nothing's About to Happen to Me, with Hozier and Francesca, as last year at the Minnesota Yacht Club Festival, he headlined day one, albeit his set got cut short a little bit due to weather, but Hozier played last year. Looking forward to Yacht Club this coming weekend. Also heard The Fall, the late Marquis Smith on Totally Wired, and new music from Down Under, Eka Vandal, and Cruising to Self-Soothe. Well, the weather for this weekend looks rain-free but hot, an extreme warning in effect for heat until 9 p.m. on Thursday. Right now, 88 degrees and clear in St. Paul. Lows in the 70s tonight, then smoke rolling in overnight. Smoke for the next couple of days may cause some air quality alerts. Highs in the mid-90s the next few days. You can find the latest weather information, including wildfire smoke updates, at nprnews.org. Houndmouth dropped their new record last week. There's no Minnesota dates on the tour lineup as of yet. We'll keep an eye out. We'll wait and see for Houndmouth. This new one is Tiger Blood on The Current.

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Bear on the Current and Boys Who Kiss You in Their Car. Also listen to White Rabbits, another one of those bands based out of Brooklyn in the late 2000s, and Kid on My Shoulders. Aretha Franklin and Sweet Sweet Baby Since You've Been Gone from the Lady Soul album. And Houndmouth, their latest is Tiger Blood. It's Tuesday night on The Current. I'm Mac Wilson. Thank you for listening in. You'll hear everything from My Bloody Valentine from the Loveless release, a brand new one from Sylvan Esso, and a pair of songs about spouses later on. Minnesota Music of She's Green, one of the things that they did over the summer, as all of us have been staying busy in various ways, they released a new album called Swallowtail. This one is Paper Thin. It's new Minnesota music from She's Green on The Current.

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We'll be at Surly Brewing from 4 to 7 with Zach McCormick providing your patio soundtrack before the sister duo Shreds at 6. 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

I don't want to get too nostalgic for back in the day, but 15 years ago, Mount Moriah dropped that one. Not exactly, obviously, but from the self-titled record. Great tune called Lament, the band based out of North Carolina. Sam Fender and Olivia Dean, a song that is absolutely tearing up the charts over in the UK, Rain Me In. You can vote for your own favorites on a weekly basis for the Currents Chart Show, which is every Thursday over the noon hour when you vote at thecurrent.org. My Bloody Valentine and the opener to their Loveless release from 1991 and Only Shallow, and new Minnesota music of She's Green with Paper Thin. 9:23 in the evening, and when you go to thecurrent.org, you can enter to win a whole bunch of tickets. 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

Ray and Where Is My Husband on the current, and The Who, one of the John Entwistle penned and sung songs, My Wife, from The Who's next album, Royal Otis and Moody and Sylvan Esso, their newest called Hot Slob. 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The Hives alongside The Strokes still to come, a couple of Every songs, which is sort of a tenuous connection, but you'll hear it nonetheless, and the newest from Beth Orton visiting the Parkway Theater later this fall from the new record The Ground Above. It's Waiting on The Current.

The Strokes and their newest Going Shopping from the Reality Awaits album. They will be headlining and wrapping up the night at Minnesota Yacht Club coming up on Sunday night out at Harriet Island. Find everything you need to know about Yacht Club and everything else live music related over at thecurrent.org/giglist. And when the Strokes hit the scene in the early 2000s, they were lumped in with a whole bunch of other bands that were like-minded. The bands, the Strokes, the White Stripes, the Vines, and the Hives. Listen to one from the Hives' Main Fender from back in the day. Monrovia and Heavyfoot and Beth Orton, the newest called Waiting. Extreme heat warning in effect until 9 p.m. on Thursday, with smoke moving in tomorrow, sunny and highs in the mid-90s. For the latest air quality updates, nprnews.org. Right now, 85 degrees and clear in St. Paul. Carolyn Polachek with a standard that she released early in the 2020s. One from Alt-J and the Avalanche is teaming up with Jamie XX on Every Single Weekend on The Current.

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It's music of the Jam on the Current in their Motown-inspired tune, Town Called Malice, from their final full-length together, The Gift, which they intended as a gift to their audiences as they broke up shortly thereafter. Mac Wilson with your soundtrack Until Midnight, with tunes ahead from The Beach Boys, Muse, Glass Animals, one from Best Coast from 2013, and Pigeon, up-and-comers out of the UK from the new Outa National album. This is Miami on the Current.

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Best Coast in This Lonely Morning, Glass Animals, Vampire Bat, and Pigeon began with their newest called Miami. You're listening to The Current in Weezer, The Gathering with the Shins and Silver Sun Pickups, a great triple bill concert happening in St. Paul at Grand Casino Arena on September 20th. 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So earlier today, the 9:30 coffee break, spotlighting different insects in music, and sort of in a similar vein, vegetables in music. Been thinking about, particularly in light of the cryptosporiasis outbreak out in the USA, knock on wood and hope for the best. So a couple of vegetable-related songs straight ahead. Earlier this week, Hermanos Gutierrez opened up for Jack Johnson at the new Mystic Lake Amphitheater in Shakopee. The newest is Canto Andino on The Current.

0: Iron and Wine with Fiona Apple on All in Good Time. It's on The Current. And a couple of vegetable-related songs, Hoping for Good Health for You and Yours. Planting Tomatoes from Lucy Dacus. Lucy playing at the Minnesota Yacht Club Festival this weekend. And the Beach Boys, in some form, they played this past weekend as part of the Minnesota Country Club Festival. Notably, Mike Love, that is Vegetables. Hermanos Gutierrez rounding out the set with Canto Andino from the new record Los Ojos del Condor, which means the eyes of the condor. I'm Mac Wilson, and support comes from the Minneapolis Institute of Art, offering inspiration, family fun, date nights, and galleries to unwind and relax. Everyone is welcome, always. 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Madonna makes a triumphant return with the new Confessions 2 album. It's One Step Away on The Current.
1: Ready? People think that dance music is superficial, but they've got it all wrong. The dance floor is not just a place. It's a threshold. A ritualistic space where movement replaces language.

New music from the Mountain Goats, Charlie Sheen reaches out to the feds from the upcoming Days album, and from the Guts album, Olivia Rodrigo with Bad Idea Right, and the Chemical Brothers' Dig Your Own Hole with Madonna, the newest one step away from the sequel to Confessions on a Dance Floor, Confessions 2. It's out now. 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New local sounds from Wild Horses. They will be out on the road, including a stop opening up for Sam Barber at the Armory on the 11th of September, Sunrise on the Absaroki from Wild Horses on the Current.

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0: talk, they tell you it's too late. Your destiny accepted, your fate. Put accessories and stash them where they are. Take the recipe, the Bible ain't gone. Wall telling you that commissary is low. Race wars happening, no calling CO. No calling your mother to save you. Homies to say you're irreptible, not acceptable. Your behavior sent me to board like a killer that turned snitch. Wars is telling me you're a you pray for pills, hoping the warden would afford them.
1: That sentence so important.
0: Wars telling you to listen to sing about me. Retaliation is strong.

Kendrick Lamar on the current. From his classic To Pimp a Butterfly, it's These Walls. Tuesday night, I'm Mac Wilson. I'll be around till midnight with tunes ahead this hour from Noah Kahan's new record. Hear one from Rage Against the Machine's final studio release covering the late Afrika Bambaataa, Weezer collaborating with Wednesday, and Bridget Calls Me Baby, the newest I Can Take the Sun Out of the Sky on the current.

Start your day with The Current, weekday mornings from 5 to 10. It's morning radio for music lovers. It's almost time for the return of the Minnesota Yacht Club Festival. In fact, Minnesota's own Semisonic is going to start the party early. Wednesday at 8:30, Semisonic bassist and friend of The Current, John Munson, will tell you about Semisonic's Yacht Club warm-up and his own journey back to the stage after a health scare forced the band to cancel their appearance at Yacht Club last year. Munson is an inspiration, and he'll tell you how his road to recovery is connected to Semisonic's first new song in 3 years. Don't give up yet.

Saint Germain on the Current with Sittin' Here from the self-titled album from 2015. Noah Kahan playing at Target Field, a sold-out show with Gigi Perez next month, that one called Doors. And Rage Against the Machine, their cover of Renegades of Funk with Bridget Calls Me Baby from the new Irreversible album, I Can Take the Sun Out of the Sky. 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Narrating daily tasks such as making the bed or preparing dinner can introduce a new world of sounds to a baby's growing mind. More tips and information at littlemomentscount.org. The Current presents Alabama Shakes at Surly Festival Field on August 28th and 29th. You can enter for your chance to win a pair of tickets to the August 28th show at thecurrent.org/giveaways. And while you're at the giveaway page, you can enter to win tickets to the Weezer show at Grand Casino Arena in September. Their new collaboration with Wednesday from the upcoming Gold album, We Might As Well Be Strangers, from Weezer on The Current.

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1: You know what you said about me, don't you, woman? Well...

Casey Musgraves on the current. That one called Dry Spell from the new Middle of Nowhere album. She will be bringing her show to Target Center in Minneapolis on the 22nd of September. Rufus Thomas, an instance of a sequel in music, his so-called answer to Big Mama Thornton's Hound Dog with his own Bear Cat from 1953. Mumford & Sons performing at the new Mystic Lake Amphitheater at the end of this month, collaborating with Chris Stapleton on Here, and Wednesday collaborating with Weezer, We Might As Well Be Strangers, from Weezer's new Gold album. 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Lizzo returns with her new album, came out earlier this summer. This is Happy to Be on the current.

0: Michigander performing later this summer, a free show at Oudepils Brewing, part of the Currents Happy Hour. That's happening on the 30th of July, free and open to everyone. 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So Michigander from the new Over Before You Know It album, Freaking Out, with Superchunk, Is It Making You Feel Something, and Pulp, A Little Soul. Lizzo started off with the newest called Happy to Be. I'm Mac Wilson, happy to be here as always, back in tomorrow night at 7 o'clock. New music from Jesse Ware going further into the disco world on the new record Super Bloom and on the song Automatic, the newest from Jesse Ware on The Current.
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It's one of the original indie rock jams on The Current. That song was huge on college radio. It's Radio Free Europe from REM right here on The Current. I'm Gannon, hanging out with you on the overnight shift just past midnight on this now Wednesday. And we got some great tunes on the way. A full set of four songs from Canada. If you have any ties to the country up north, well, you're going to love what's coming up here. Songs from 1969 and a couple of new ones from Canadian artists. We'll also hear some new hip-hop from a absolute legend who just dropped a new album about his life story. We got some throwback hip-hop from A Tribe Called Quest and new music from Bleachers and Ammo and the Sniffers in just a couple of minutes. This is the latest from Cage the Elephant. The band is back with their first new single in about 2 years. And this song, their vocalist Matt Schultz says, is about how he went through a mental health crisis. And this song is the symbol of him moving past that experience. It's called The Beaches in Tennessee. This is new music from Cage the Elephant on The Current.

Turning up the volume with Serotones on The Current. That is Gotta Get to Know Ya from their 2019 album Power. Before that, you heard Dirty Wedding Dress by Bleachers, a song that certainly hits a little bit different after hearing some several reports last week that Bleachers frontman Jack Antonoff has separated from his partner and wife of several years, the actress Margaret Qualley, who is the inspiration behind several songs on their new album, Everyone for 10 Minutes, including that one, Dirty Wedding Dress. Before Bleachers, we rocked out with Emil and the Sniffers on You Should Not Be Doing That, and then heard Beaches in Tennessee from Cage the Elephant. And Cage the Elephant's going to be playing the beaches of St. Paul this weekend. They're on the bill for Minnesota Yacht Club, playing on Sunday, right before the Strokes and Atmosphere. We got four in a row here from Canadian musicians on The Current. We're going to hear a folk song from 1969 and a new track from Metric in a couple of moments. This next band is actually on the road with Metric as we speak. The big All My Feelings Tour, or All The Feelings Tour, I should say, currently touring through the U.S. They're stopping in Chicago on July 24th. Metric, Broken Social Scene, and Stars. Here's Broken Social Scene. The new one's called Only the Good I Keep. And it's on The Current.

That's some good music, eh? It's four in a row from Canadian musicians on The Current. That is Daniel Caesar, the Toronto artist with Who Knows, wrapping things up. You heard Metric with Time is a Bomb, the great Leonard Cohen, born in Canada, with Bird on the Wire, and then Only the Good I Keep, the new track from Broken Social Scene off their new album Remember the Humans. Coming up here on The Current, we got some English soul music and a little bit of New York hip-hop is on the way. Speaking of hip-hop, here's the legendary Wyclef Jean with one from his new album, Clef Notes. It's a record that pulls together memories from different years of his life. Got some features from Lil Wayne, Andre Day. This one features Rhapsody. We're turning it back to 1994 for Boom Bap by Wyclef Jean.

It's a little blue-eyed soul on The Current. That is the English singer M.T. Jones with I Don't Understand. He's going to be playing 7th Street Entry in Minneapolis coming up on September 24th. Before M.T. Jones, you heard Bowley with Days Move Slow and then some hip-hop, a little bit of boom-bap, some jazz rap. We got jazz from Tribe Called the Quest and then 1994, that is boom-bap, the new track from Wyclef Jean and Rhapsody kicking things off. We're going to pop right back over to England for this next tune. It is the debut single from Meek. This is her song about having a bad day, but looking in the mirror and still feeling bad. If you're picking up what I'm putting down, this is Fabulous. It's Meek, and it's on The Current.

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New music from the Nashville alt rockers In Color. That is Headlights on The Current. I'm Gannon, hanging out with you here on the overnight shift. And coming up in the 1 a.m. hour, some really great tunes. We got some local funk music. We got a new local track from some very talented high school students here in Minnesota. We'll hear some throwbacks from U2, Public Enemy, and a Neil Young song that clocks in at more than 10 minutes. That's all coming up here on The Current. This next one comes from Feeble Little Horse. It's a band out of Pittsburgh that I have been obsessed with the last couple of years. Their album Steamroller back in 2023. Super cool, very fuzzy, shoegaze adjacent, loud rock, kind of 90s alt rock indebted. Well, their new album heads in a little bit more of an electronic direction while still maintaining those influences. The new record's called Bit Not. This one is called Rewind. It's Feeble Little Horse on The Current.

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We'll be at Surly Brewing from 4 to 7 with Zach McCormick providing your patio soundtrack before the sister duo Shreds at 6. 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

I'd love to be in the room when the band Girls was coming up with the album title that you can find that track on. They're sitting there, they're like, hey, what should we call our album? I don't know, just call it Album. That is Lust for Life from Girls off their album, literally called Album, released back in 2009. Before Girls, you heard Girl Tones, the Kentucky Rockers with Volcano. And if you liked what you heard of that track, come out to Surly Brewing tomorrow evening and see them for free as part of the Current's Happy Hour series. We'll get a little DJ set from Zach McCormick here at the Current, and the Girl Tones will hit the stage at 6 p.m. You can find more information about that show by going to thecurrent.org/happyhours. Before Girl Tones, you heard Public Enemy with the classic Fight the Power, and Rewind, some new music from Pittsburgh indie band Feeble Little Horse. We got a very long track from Neil Young coming up here, but we'll start with a short and sweet tune from the Texas country singer Alex Lambert. This is Shoot Me Down on The Current.

It's Jesse Wells on The Current. That is Won't You Come Out Tonight, a rare love song from his new album, Masks Off. Jesse Wells, that is your go-to guy if you love short songs. He posts music almost every single day on social media, little one-minute country songs, usually about politics or some sort of social issue, but he's always quick and straight to the point. Almost the exact opposite of the track you heard before that. Neil Young, Cowgirl in the Sand, all 10 minutes of it from 1969, a perfectly ambiguous Neil tune. You got just all those verses. Are they about different women? Are they about the same woman? Maybe it's Neil singing about himself, as some music fans have theorized, but it is that kind of ambiguity and just 10 minutes of great guitar tones that makes Neil Young so special. In just about an hour here on The Current, believe it or not, we're going to hear a song that's even longer than Cowgirl in the Sand, even longer than 10 minutes. You're going to want to stick around to hear that if you love long songs. If you like short songs, maybe you liked Heathcliff there from Snowcaps or Shoot Me Down from Alex Lambert. Coming up on The Current, we got some new hip-hop from Vince Staples. But first, back-to-back tracks from local artists. We're going to hear from High School for Recording Arts in a couple of moments. Some talented teenagers out of St. Paul who are keeping the funk alive in Minneapolis. And, well, that's what this next song is about. It's Minneapolis Funk All-Stars, Gotta Keep the Funk Alive, on The Current.

0: Myself, what I found was a kid scared of living. Been trying to predict every turn, every mile, but I think that it's wearing me down, and we finally back on the ground.
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It's new music from Vince Staples on The Current. That is White Flag from his provocative, political, and fantastic new album, Crybaby. Speaking of political tunes, before Vince Staples, you heard U2 with In God's Country. We also heard a couple of local songs, and we're back on the ground from High School for Recording Arts and Minneapolis Funk All-Stars singing Gotta Keep the Funk Alive. More new music here on The Current from the great Phoebe Bridgers, who has finally broken her six-year silence with a new album announcement. Her record Lost Weekend is coming out in August, and this is the first single. It features pretty much all of her friends. Jack Antonoff from Bleachers, Bo Burnham, her significant other, co-wrote the track. We've got vocal features from all of the Boy Genius bandmates, Julian Baker and Lucy Dacus. Christian Lee Hudson offers some instrumentation. She really pulled together the whole Phoebe-verse for this one. This is Lost Boys. It's new music from Phoebe Bridgers on The Current.

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We're fighting the foo on the overnight shift. It's Dave Grohl and company, Foo Fighters, Big Me on the current. I'm Gannon, hanging out with you here in the middle of the night. We got some great stuff on the way. If you're excited about Minnesota Yacht Club, we'll hear from two different bands that are on that bill, one of them a local group. We're going to hear some new bluegrass in a little while from a guy who recently broke his leg skateboarding. That's coming up. We got some new hip-hop from Mike D., and some throwback jazz from Miles D. That's all coming up here on The Current. In the meantime, here's some new Afro Disco from Abibio Sound Machine. This is Concept of Love on The Current.

On the Current, that is Belle and Sebastian with 2003's Dear Catastrophe Waitress. Before that, some new music from Ray. That was Nightingale Lane. You got a little late night snack from St. Paul and the Broken Bones, sushi and Coca-Cola. Then you heard Concept of Love from the new Ibibio Sound Machine album called The Chopping Mountain. Coming up here on The Current, we got a throwback from Dijon and some new music from Suki Waterhouse. We're also going to head into the throes of a 14-minute track. One of the oldest songs, or not oldest, I should say longest songs in The Current's music library. You are lucky enough to catch it right here on the overnight shift. Before we get to that, here's the latest from Mike D of Beastie Boys. He teamed up with his son's band called Very Nice Person for this new breakbeat tune called The Switch Up. 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

We're just a couple weeks away from perhaps hearing that song live at Eau Claire's Festival. That is Dijon with Many Times on The Current, one of the biggest hits off his album, Absolutely. He is one of the top billed acts on the Saturday of the Eau Claire's Fest coming up in Wisconsin. Before Dijon on The Current, you heard Suki Waterhouse with Back in Love, and then Miles Davis. All 14 minutes of the great Miles Runs the Voodoo Down. That one from the influential pioneering album Bitches Brew, released back in 1970, a record that really changed the whole world of music, both for jazz and for rock. The way it used editing and splicing together certain bits completely changed the way that we can approach albums. So one of the most influential records ever. However, that song you heard, all 14 minutes of it, it's the only song on the album that has zero editing at all. Miles Davis and the band just played it straight through, start to finish, all 14 minutes. Before Miles Davis, you heard Mike D, that is a switch up from his forthcoming new album, Thank You, the first new project from a Beastie Boy in 15 years. Speaking of new albums, Billy Strings has a new record dropping on August 28th called So Much for Goodbyes, and he wrote it while recovering from breaking his leg as a skateboarder. Yeah, he was on the road touring, doing some skateboarding in his free time, broke his leg, and wrote an album. This one from it is called Burn the Other End, and it's on The Current.

Start your day with The Current, weekday mornings from 5 to 10. It's morning radio for music lovers. It's almost time for the return of the Minnesota Yacht Club Festival. In fact, Minnesota's own Semisonic is going to start the party early. Wednesday at 8:30, Semisonic bassist and friend of The Current, John Munson, will tell you about Semisonic's Yacht Club warm-up and his own journey back to the stage after a health scare forced the band to cancel their appearance at Yacht Club last year. Munson is an inspiration, and he'll tell you how his road to recovery is connected to Semisonic's first new song in 3 years. Don't give up yet.

New music from Holly Humberstone on The Current, that is Beauty Pageant. Before that, you heard The Rope by the local legends Semisonic, who are on the Minnesota Yacht Club bill, playing on Sunday as part of the festival in St. Paul. You also heard Billy Strings with Burn the Other End. And while we're talking about Minnesota Yacht Club, here's another band that's on the bill. They're playing as the penultimate act on Friday night, right ahead of the Lumineers. Well, this is Mountjoy with their Gigi Perez duet called In the Middle.

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Taking in all 7 minutes of that Wilco track, I Am Trying to Break Your Heart on The Current. That one from their magnum opus, Yankee Hotel Foxtrot. It's actually the namesake for a documentary about that album and about the band. And there's also a lyric on that song, The American Aquarium Drinker. That line inspired another band to name themselves American Aquarium. If you've heard of that band, the Americana group, well, they get their name from that Wilco song. I'm Gannon, hanging out with you here on the Overnight Shift. And speaking of songs named after bands, bands named after songs, well, we'll hear a They Might Be Giants track named after a local band coming up in just about a half hour on The Current. We also got some new music from Muse, BB Stockwell, Harry Styles, and Dua Saleh, and a classic from Blondie in just a couple of moments. Here's the latest from the Canadian country singer Boy Golden. This is Suffer, and you're listening to The Current.

On the Current, that is FKA Twigs with 2 weeks, a track from back in 2014. Before that, you heard Ready Steady Go by Harry Styles. Atomic, that's a classic from Blondie's Eat to the Beat. And then Suffer, the new song from Boy Golden, starting off the set. Coming up on The Current, we're going to hear from an Atlanta soul singer who just dropped his debut album, and we'll hear from one of his biggest influences, a late music legend who was gone way too soon. Before we get to all that soul music, here is some new music from B.B. Stockwell. If you like, you know, sort of folk, pop, and country-adjacent artists, maybe a little Sam Barber, maybe a little Waylon Wyatt, Clover County, artists like that, if that rings a bell for you and you're thinking, yeah, I love that kind of music, Gannon, well then turn this one up. You're going to love this one from B.B. Stockwell's new album, Volume 1. This is When You Know, on The Current.

That is an absolute anthem from the new Muse album, The Wow Signal. It's Be With You on The Current. Before that, you heard the late Sam Cooke with Twistin' the Night Away, a fun tune from a real artist we lost way too soon. But thankfully, we do still have so many artists who are inspired by Sam Cooke. Artists like Brother Wallace, you heard right before that, with Who's That, the Atlanta soul singer, and B.B. Stockwell in the set as well, with When You Know. Coming up here on The Current, we got a local song from Dua Sale and a 1991 track that's not local, but it's named after a local band. That is coming up here on The Current. This next artist is local. This is Brennan Weddle, a sort of country meets indie rock artist to keep an eye on. If you've been into like the rise of twang in indie music, think an artist like MJ Lenderman or really anybody coming out of that Asheville scene, I think you're going to love Brennan Weddle. She's got a self-titled album on the way, co-produced by some real titans of that movement, Waxahachie and Brad Cook. And this first single, she says, is an ode to the murkiness of your 20s and how fantasizing can allow us to be more honest with ourselves. This is Pretty Little Fantasy. It's local music from Brennan Weddle on The Current.

You're listening to The Current, that is I do, or more accurately, I do, because that is Dua Saleh, the local artist, with one from their new album of Earth and Wires. Speaking of local artists, they might be giants right before that, taking a swing at a theme song from Minnesota's own The Replacements with their two-minute banger from 1991, We're The Replacements. I love the idea of writing a band theme song for another band. Before They Might Be Giants, you heard Maggie Rogers with The Kill and Pretty Little Fantasy. That is new music from Brennan Weddle, the local artist, with one from her forthcoming self-titled debut album. New music here from Devin Gilfillian. It's off the new album Time Will Tell, inspired by country music, soul music, and some classic rock like Jimi Hendrix. This one's called Black Dog, Rabbit Hole, and it's on The Current.

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As heard on the soundtrack to the underrated animated film Surf's Up, that is Green Day on The Current with Welcome to Paradise, that one from their classic Dookie. I'm Gannon, hanging with you here for one more hour on this Wednesday morning, and we got some great new tunes on the way. We're going to hear from everyone from Death Cab for Cutie to Mitski, Steve Lacy to Alabama Shakes, and coming up in just a couple of moments, a Rock and Roll Hall of Famer as of last year. This next artist comes by way of Winnipeg, Canada. This is Tofu Smell with one from his new album, All My Time. And this record I threw on while visiting some family in southern Utah. I'm walking through the mountains and I just went for a morning walk. It was like 6 a.m. The birds were out. I saw a deer walk across the street. It was just this very gorgeous, very serene environment. And this album was the perfect soundtrack. You'll see what I'm talking about here. This one's called Dreams I've Had. It's Tofu Smell on The Current.

You're listening to The Current. That is a 15-year-old track from The Joy Formidable called Whirring. That one, I'm not ashamed to say it, I first heard as a sample on a song by The Lonely Island. Yes, Andy Samberg's SNL band had a song that sampled that track, Whirring, a rap song called YOLO, about the irony of saying you only live once and like taking it the other way and actually living life very cautiously and safely. Well, it features Kendrick Lamar and Adam Levine and has a pretty crazy beat. And I was looking back at all the different songs that The Lonely Island got features on back in the day. My goodness, they had Robin on a couple tracks. They had, of course, Justin Timberlake, all those collaborations. Lady Gaga, Billy Joe Armstrong of Green Day. Are you kidding me? It's wild, the draw of Andy Samberg and The Lonely Island. And I guess maybe it's just because he knows a lot of people in the indie rock world because he's married to Joanna Newsom. Well, speaking of indie rock, before The Joy Formidable, you heard Jack White rocking out on Dollar Bill, the Rock and Roll Hall of Famer, Jack White, I should say. He was just on SNL a couple of weeks ago. Better Broken, that is Sarah McLachlan, and Dreams I've Had, the new song from Tofu Smell. Coming up on The Current, we're going to hear new music from a band who just announced their first new album in 11 years. Here is new music from an album coming out on Friday. This is Steve Lacy with one from the forthcoming record, Oh Yeah, It's The Feeling, on The Current.

We are thick in the dog days of summer, and that is Dog Days by the Chicago band Dead on the Current. Before that, you heard American Dream by Alabama Shakes, who just announced a new summer album. Their record, We Must Be Dreaming, coming out on August 28th, the first new Alabama Shakes record in more than a decade. Very excited about that. Simon and Garfunkel in the set there with I Am a Rock, and you heard The Feeling, the new tune from Steve Lacy's record, Oh Yeah, dropping on Friday. We got a throwback from Pixies in a couple of minutes. Here is the latest from Death Cab for Cutie. It's Stone Over Water on The Current.

That is a bossa nova ballad from Mitski on The Current, I'll Change For You, off her new album Nothing's About To Happen To Me. Before that, a little bit of Spanish flamenco influence from Caroline Polachek on Sunset. We got a classic from Pixies, Doolittle, that would be Tame, and you heard Stone Over Water, Death Cab for Cutie, with the new track on The Current. I'm Gannon. And I am saying farewell. Thank you so much for hanging out with me here on the overnight shift. I will see you again shortly. But here is new music from The Sacred Souls to get you ready for the morning show starting at 5 a.m. It's Any Old Fool on The Current.

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Good morning. You are listening to the Currens Morning Show. I'm Nilofer Arsala, but you can call me Nil. Coming up for you this hour, new music on the way from Minnesota band Porchlight, also Modest Mouse. And right now, here is Australian group Swap Meet. Their song, I Know, is on the Currens Morning Show.

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Back to the 60s with Aretha Franklin on the Currents Morning Show. You Make Me Feel Like a Natural Woman. And Carole King actually composed the music for that one. It hit number 8 on the Billboard Hot 100 and became one of Aretha Franklin's signature recordings. Modest Mouse before that, new music, Picking Dragon's Pockets. We heard Broken Bells and The High Road. And we kicked off that set with new music from Australian band Swap Meet. That was I Know. It's Nil with you on the Currents Morning Show. Geese is on the way. Right now, here is Minnesota music from Porchlight. They're on the lineup for the Minnesota Yacht Club Festival this weekend. They are playing day 2 on July 18th, which is Saturday. And this is their brand new song, Arctic, on the Currents Morning Show.

Olivia Rodrigo and Drop Dead on the Currents Morning Show. That one's on her new record, You Seem Pretty Sad for a Girl So in Love, which I don't know if that's an insult or an observation, but it could go either way. Kurt Vile, like Exploding Stones before that. We heard Soccer Mommy and Driver, and Minnesota music from Porchlight kicking off that set. That was Arctic. They are scheduled to play the Minnesota Yacht Club Festival this weekend on Saturday. You can keep up with shows going on in and around the Twin Cities with the Current's gig list at thecurrent.org/giglist. Coming up, a throwback from Nirvana and Geese on the way as well. Right now, here is Danish punk band Ice Age. They are back. They released a new album called For Love of Grace and the Hereafter back in May. And this is their new song, Ember, on the Currents Morning Show.

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1: Hey, I'm Bill DeVille. It was this time in 1980, Echo and the Bunnymen dropped their debut album, and Joy Division issued their final album. We hear tunes from both of those legendary bands and a whole lot more.
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Well, Sylvain Esso did team up with Gregory Alan Isakoff earlier this year to cover Fade Into You by Mazzy Star, but that is the group's very first single by themselves of 2026. It's called Hot Slob, and it's on the Currents Morning Show. Before that, Nirvana, Drain You. We heard Geese and Taxes, and they're headed this way for the Yacht Club Festival as well. They are playing Day 2 on Saturday. We heard their song Taxes and new music from Danish punk band Ice Age. That was Ember. 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More at z.umn.edu/First Tuesday. It's Nil with you on The Current's Morning Show, and new music now from Eka Vandal, who is a singer, songwriter, and rapper that was born in South Africa, now based in Australia. 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

Good morning. You're listening to The Current's Morning Show, 1 minute after 6 o'clock in the Twin Cities. I'm Nilofer Arsala, but you can call me Nil. We do have sunny skies for today, highs in the mid-90s. There will be some patchy smoke later this afternoon into the evening, even after midnight, lows dropping to the lower 70s this evening. Mostly sunny tomorrow, patchy smoke throughout the day, highs in the lower 90s. Remember, we are still in an extreme heat warning until 9 p.m. Central Time tomorrow night. So make sure you're staying hydrated, staying cool. And you can get live updates on the wildfires in Minnesota at mprnews.org. Well, coming up for you this hour, new music on the way from Madonna. Yep, off her new Confessions 2 album. That is on the way. Michael Stipe and Andrew Watt coming up. New music from Bleachers. And right now, here's the latest from Hermanos Gutierrez. They say their new song is inspired by the landscapes and spirit of the Andes. It's Canto Andino on The Current's Morning Show.

Lord and Solar Power on the Currents Morning Show. That one co-produced by Lord and Jack Antonoff, who also fronts the band Bleachers. We just heard their new song, You and Forever. Sharon Jones and the Dap Kings, How Long Do I Have to Wait for You? And we kicked off that set with Hermanos Gutierrez and Canto Andino. 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It's Nil with you on the Current's Morning Show, 17 minutes after 6 o'clock right now. Coming up, one of the artists on the lineup for the Minnesota Yacht Club Festival this weekend. Right now, here's the team-up of Michael Stipe and Andrew Watt. They wrote a song together for the HBO show Rooster, which stars Steve Carell as kind of a college writer in residence who kind of goes back to like some student ways. This is the song they wrote together for the show. It's called I Played the Fool on the Currents Morning Show.

0: Lucy Dacus with a song that was originally released as a Record Store Day exclusive for this year. That was Planting Tomatoes. And she's on the lineup for the Minnesota Yacht Club Festival this weekend. She is playing day two on Saturday. Remember, you can keep up with shows going on in and around the Twin Cities at thecurrent.org/giglist. Tegan and Sarah before that. I know. We went back to the 80s with Public Enemy, Bring the Noise, and the team up of Michael Stipe and Andrew Watt, a song they made for the HBO show Rooster, the title track, actually. I Played the Fool. 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PEDS.org. It's Nil with you on The Current's morning show. Coming up, the latest from the Mountain Goats. Right now, here is new music from Madonna. Okay, Madonna released her Confessions 2 album back on July 3rd, and it became her 10th number one album, okay? Her first number one album of the 2020s. And now Madonna is the first artist with a number one album in the 2020s to have also topped the charts in three other decades. Huge accolades, still breaking down barriers. And what's cool about this next song is when she recorded it, she went to just go lay down some scratch vocals and just see what she came up with. She ended up recording it in one take. This is Madonna, One Step Away, on The Current's Morning Show.
1: Ready? People think that dance music is superficial, but they've got it all wrong. The dance floor is not just a place. It's a threshold. A ritualistic space where

She'll be all right. No riding shining armored knight. She will save herself this time. And in fact, tonight, she did confirm. The cold never lasts, my darling. It just teaches the heart how to

The Reverend Al Green, I can't get next to you on the current morning show. Before that, Ray, Click Clack Symphony featuring composer Hans Zimmer. Yeah, and that's why it sounds so cinematic. That one's on her new album, This Music May Contain Hope, which coincidentally, the Reverend Al Green does make a guest appearance on. That's one of my favorite albums of the year so far, Ray's new record. Before that, we heard Gene Dawson with a song inspired by the Minneapolis sound, Rockabye Baby. And Madonna kicking off that set with her brand new song that she recorded in one take that was One Step Away. 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They've got a new album coming out August 7th, and it started being named Grunges, and it was going to be a sequel to their 2017 album Goths. So it was going to be a pair, Goths and Grunges. But as things do, it tended to morph, and now it's a record called Days. And bandleader John Darnielle said that the songs are loosely about the 70s, 80s, and 90s, which is to say they're about the accumulation of days, each one a little further back than the next. Well, maybe that's why this one is called Charlie Sheen Reaches Out to the Feds, and it's on The Current's Morning Show.

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Good morning. You're listening to the Currens Morning Show. 2 minutes after 7 o'clock in the Twin Cities. I'm Nilofer Arsala, but you can call me Nil. We are still under an extreme heat warning in effect until 9 p.m. Central Time on Thursday night, so tomorrow night. Sunny skies for today, highs in the mid-90s. There's going to be some patchy smoke blowing in later in the afternoon, even through this evening and after midnight. Lows dropping to the lower 70s this evening. For tomorrow, mostly sunny, patchy smoke throughout the day with highs back up to the lower 90s. And remember, you can get live updates on the wildfires in Minnesota at nprnews.org. Well, coming up today at 8:30, John Munson, bassist for Semisonic, is going to be stopping by the studio to talk about playing the Minnesota Yacht Club Festival and the kickoff concert. He's going to be in the studio live with me and Zach right around 8:30. But coming up for you this hour, new music on the way from Wyclef Jean, also Weezer and Jesse Wells. We're going to go back in time with music history, celebrating a 70s superstar at right around 7:30. Take a look at the gig list in about 15 minutes. And right now, here's new music from Australian group The Avalanches. They're frequent collaborators with Jamie XX. They had a song on Jamie XX's 2024 album, In Waves, a collaboration, the song All You Children, which you probably heard here on The Current. Well, this next song is another collaboration between The Avalanches and Jamie XX, and a one-minute version of this song actually appeared on Jamie XX's In Waves album, but this is the full version. And the Avalanches really like working with Jamie XX. They said in a release, "We've loved collaborating with Jamie XX over the years. His In Color album reignited our passion for sampling, and this track is all about letting go, forgetting the 9-to-5 grind, and enjoying every single weekend." And it's on The Currens Morning Show.

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0: TV on the radio with that happy idiot on the Currents Morning Show. Before that, the group headlining day three of the Minnesota Yacht Club Festival on Sunday. We heard The Strokes and Going Shopping. Luscious Jackson in there from the 90s, Naked Eye, and new music from The Avalanches, teaming up with Jamie XX again for the song Every Single Weekend. 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
0: All right, let's take a look at it. Nick Lowe and Low Straight Jackets playing at the Fine Line this evening. For tomorrow, the Current's happy hours happening again tomorrow at Surly Brewing with Girl Tones on the lineup. 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You can learn everything you need to know about them at thecurrent.org/happy hours. And tomorrow at 8:30, you get to hear Jill's conversation with Girl Tones before the show. Also tomorrow, The Scarlet Goodbye with High on Stress playing at Mears Park in St. Paul. Creed with Bush and Tim Montana playing at Mystic Lake Amphitheater in Shakopee. Also Waves playing at the Fine Line. Looking ahead to Friday, the first day of the Minnesota Yacht Club Festival kicks off at Harriet Island Park with the Lumineers, the Black Keys, Mountjoy, the Fray, and more. The Jayhawks playing Big Top Chautauqua in Bayfield, Wisconsin. Under the Canopy, Chastity Brown with Barbara Cohen at the Hook and Ladder. Day two of Minnesota Yacht Club Festival kicks off on Saturday. Matchbox 20 is the headliner that day. Also Lord Huron, Geese, the All-American Rejects, Lucy Dacus, and more on the lineup. And then day three of Yacht Club is on Sunday with The Strokes, Cage the Elephant, Atmosphere, Semisonic, and more. And speaking of Semisonic, bassist John Munson is going to be stopping by the studio right around 8:30 today to talk about playing the festival and also playing the very first kickoff concert, which is tomorrow night at the Varsity Theater. Semisonic and Humbird on the bill, and that is today's gig list pick on the Currents Morning Show.

0: Jesse Wells and the title track off his new album, Masks Off, on The Current's morning show. I got to catch his set at the Country Club Festival last weekend and thoroughly enjoyed it. Janelle Monáe before that, Lipstick Lover, and Semisonic before that, Secret Smile. Bassist John Munson from Semisonic going to be stopping by the studio in about an hour to talk about playing the Minnesota Yacht Club Festival and the first kickoff concert at the Varsity Theater, which is tomorrow night. Humbert is also on that bill. Remember, you can keep up with shows going on in and around the Twin Cities at thecurrent.org/giglist. It's 32 minutes after 7 o'clock right now. You are listening to The Current's morning show. I'm Nilofer Arsala. You can call me Nil. And guess what it's time for? To go back in time.
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0: July 15th, 2026, and today's history highlight is a birthday highlight celebrating the Queen of Country Rock. It was on this day back in 1946 that Linda Ronstadt was born, making her 80 years old today. The multiple Grammy Award-winning singer grew up on her family's cattle ranch in Tucson, Arizona, and as a teenager, she formed a folk rock trio with her siblings. When she was 18, Ronstadt moved to Los Angeles to pursue a music career and co-founded the band The Stone Ponies, whose breakthrough came in 1967 with their recording of Mike Nesmith's song Different Drum. Well, Linda Ronstadt recorded her first solo album in 1969, but really broke through in 1974 with the release of her fifth solo album, Heart Like a Wheel, which had the songs You're No Good, I Can't Help It If I'm Still in Love with You, When Will I Be Loved, and It Doesn't Matter Anymore on it. Heart Like a Wheel was Ronstadt's first number one album, and in 2013, it was selected to be inducted into the Library of Congress's National Recording Registry. Ronstadt released a string of seven albums that sold more than a million copies each, and in the 1980s, she even expanded to performing a little bit of opera, jazz, songbook standards, and in another breakthrough, Spanish language songs, with the release of her 1987 album, Canciones de mi Padre. The Grammy-winning album was certified double platinum, and it remains the best-selling non-English album in the United States to this day. In 2013, Linda Ronstadt was diagnosed with Parkinson's disease, and that diagnosis was later changed to progressive supranuclear palsy, which is a similar degenerative disease. Linda Ronstadt can't sing anymore due to her health, but she does continue her creative pursuits. She published the autobiography Simple Dreams, a musical memoir, in 2013, and another memoir, Feels Like Home, a song for the Sonoran Borderlands, in 2022. Her first book inspired the 2019 documentary Linda Ronstadt, The Sound of My Voice, which won a Grammy Award for Best Music Film in 2021. Linda Ronstadt was honored with a National Medal of Arts at the White House in Washington, D.C. in 2014. She won a Grammy Lifetime Achievement Award a couple years later in 2016. So a big happy birthday to Linda Ronstadt for today's history highlight. It is a birthday highlight. And let's go back to 1977. It's so easy for today's history highlight on The Current's morning show.

Linda Ronstadt. It's so easy on the Currents Morning Show for today's history highlight. She was born on this day back in 1946. So a big happy birthday to Linda Ronstadt, the queen of country rock. If you ever want to take another look at Today in Music History or do a deeper dive, it's there for you on our website at thecurrent.org/history. 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It's Nil with you on The Current's Morning Show. Coming up, Noah Kahan and new music from Wyclef Jean. Yep, that's Wyclef from the Fugees back with a brand new song. Right now, here's more new music for you, this time from Weezer. They teamed up with Wednesday for this next song, and it's Weezer's first single to feature another artist since 2014 when Bethany Constantino was on their song Go Away. Now, this new song is going to be on their upcoming album, and Weezer, like, they name their albums after colors, right? So there's like the blue album and the teal album. Well, this next one that's coming out in August is going to be the gold album. It drops on August 21st. This is We Might As Well Be Strangers on The Current's Morning Show.

Throwback from Tal and the Get Down, Stay Down on the Currents Morning Show. That is Holy Roller. Before that, the latest from Noah Kahan, Doors. We heard Somber and Undressed. And the team up of Weezer with the group Wednesday for the new song We Might As Well Be Strangers. That one's going to be on Weezer's new album, The Gold Album, that drops on August 21st. 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It's Nil with you on The Current's Morning Show, and Wyclef Jean is back. And if you're like, wait, is that Wyclef from the Fugees? Yes, it is. He released an album back in June called Clef Notes, Quantum Leap Volume 1, and it's an autobiographical project that references different eras of his life, and the tracks they start with different years as the name. And right now, this new one, we're going to listen to 1994 Boom Bap. This one features Rhapsody, and it's on The Current's Morning Show.

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Good morning. You're listening to The Current's Morning Show. I'm Nilofer Arsala. You can call me Nil. It's going to be another hot one today. Highs in the mid-90s. Our extreme heat warning still in effect until 9 p.m. tomorrow night. For tonight, though, lows in the lower 70s and then back up to the lower 90s for tomorrow. Heads up, there is going to be some patchy smoke blowing in later this afternoon, even into the evening and tomorrow. You can keep up with live updates on wildfires in Minnesota at mprnews.org. Well, the Minnesota Yacht Club Festival kicks off on Friday, and Twin Cities group Semisonic is on the lineup for day three on Sunday. They're also playing the kickoff party tomorrow night. Coming up at 8:30, John Munson from the band is going to be joining us to talk about all of it. That conversation starts right around 8:30. Also coming up for you this hour, new music on the way from Low Cut Connie, Billy Strings, Michigander, and right now here is a new Twin Cities supergroup. Now it's called Mega Sound, and it's a collaboration between Bad Bad Hats and Party Nails. Their debut record is going to be dropping on August 7th. This is Supersize on The Current's Morning Show.

Michigander and freaking out on the Currents morning show. That's interesting. I'm freaking out too. Michigander on the lineup for the Currents Happy Hour series playing Thursday, July 30th at Oudipil's. But you don't have to wait till July 30th to go to a Current Happy Hour because the next one is tomorrow at Surly Brewing. Girl Tones on the lineup. Remember, you can learn everything you need to know about the Currents Happy Hours. They are free. 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And you can learn everything you need to know at thecurrent.org/happyhours. Before that, Wilco, Can't Stand It, Leve, Silver Lining, and Twin Cities supergroup Mega Sound with the new song Supersize. It's Nell with you on the Currents Morning Show, 21 minutes after 8 o'clock right now. And coming up in about 10 minutes, we're going to be talking with John Munson from Semisonic, stopping by the studio to talk about playing the Minnesota Yacht Club Festival and the kickoff concert. He's going to be in studio right around 8:30. Right.

Now, new music from Billy Strings. He recently announced his fifth studio album, co-produced by T-Bone Burnett. It's called So Much Goodbyes, and it's going to be out at the end of August. And he said in a release that he made the record to honor his mother. She passed away in June of 2025. He said he wanted to notice and embrace this very significant period of grief in his life and make art from it and turn heartbreak into songs while using his guitar as a coping mechanism, like he always has. This is the new song, Burn the Other End, on the Currents Morning Show.

0: Kacey Musgraves and Mexico Honey on the Currents Morning Show. That one on her new record, Middle of Nowhere, which is one of my favorite albums of the year so far. We heard Muna with that one that got away, and new music from Billy Strings kicking off that set, Burn the Other End. Nil and Zach with you here today on the Currents Morning Show. Good morning, Zach.
1: Hey, good morning to you as well.
0: And we have a special guest in the studio. John Munson is here. We're going to talk to him in just one second. Up first, though, support for The Current comes from Little Moments Count. Narrating daily tasks such as making the bed or preparing dinner can introduce a new world of sounds to a baby's growing mind. More tips and information at littlemomentscount.org. Well, the Minnesota Yacht Club Festival opens on Friday at Harriet Island Park in St. Paul. But before that happens, there's a kickoff concert at the Varsity. You can get the party started early tomorrow night with a lineup that includes Twin Cities artists Humbird and Semisonic, who will be also playing the festival on Sunday. Joining us to talk about all of it is a friend of the Currents Morning Show, John Munson, bassist for Semisonic, is here today in studio with us. John, welcome back to the Currents Morning Show.
2: Happy to be back.
0: No, we're happy to have you. Yeah. So it's the second year for the Yacht Club Festival, but it's the first one for the kickoff concert. How did that come to be?
2: I think that happened because we put the squeeze on them and said, we want to try and figure out a way to do a show before the show. And then we're like, no. And we said, well, what if we do a kickoff show at the Varsity? And they said, yes.
0: Okay.
2: And so it all kind of worked out. I think it's like a persistence. Of course, all the bands that are in town are invited to the Varsity to just hang out and play with us if they want to. And we're pretty sure they're not going to take us up on that. But Humbird is going to join us, and that's going to be really fun.
0: Okay, well, tell us about Humbird.
2: Siri, I've known about Siri for a long time, and I love it that she is, getting,
3: unlock your iPhone first.
2: Oh, that's what you get for having your parents name you Siri, Siri.
0: Oh, yeah. Live radio. Man.
2: That's what my Siri sounds like. The standard Siri.
0: Because Humbird's name is Siri. Yeah, Humbird performs name under
2: is,
0: the name.
2: Her name is Siri Unvlin, and she performs as Humbird. And she's been playing around town for quite a while, in different groups, but now has moved to Eau Claire, Wisconsin, and is living there and recording down there and making amazing records. And she was kind enough to say yes when we invited her to join us at the Varsity. And so she's going to do that. And she may even come and join us at the Yacht Club.
0: Oh, very cool.
2: We'll see how that works out. Yeah.
0: And keep in mind, this kickoff concert is tomorrow night at the Varsity.
2: Yes.
0: You can check out details at thecurrent.org/giglist. Now, Zach, we were looking at the lineup, and you were like, hey, you had like a really wonderful thought.
1: Well, I was just wondering, there's both, more contemporary bands on this lineup, but also maybe some folks that you might have bumped elbows with during the 90s, during Semisonic's original run, or throughout your long career. Do you have any like connections with any of the other bands or artists up and down the Yacht Club lineup?
2: We toured with Matchbox 20, right in the heart of,
1: their big hit period.
2: Big hit period and our big hit period. Actually, it was like 1998. It was like kind of right at the time that Closing Time was doing the best that it could. And somehow we were opening a bill with Matchbox 20 was headlining. And then Soul Asylum was opening for Matchbox 20, and then we were the first band on the bill. So as people were kind of rolling in, we were there kind of like doing our thing, and it was fine is what it was. We had those like 20 or some dates, but we at that time we were playing a lot of shows with people because, we're trying to develop a name for ourselves nationally, and opening for bands is a great way to do that. But being first on the bill is not the best way to do that. so that's like an exercise in something. I don't know. It was like humiliating, but it was actually it was super fun to be with everyone on the bill. especially Dave and Danny and Carl and, you know, whoever was drumming for them at that time. They've gone through quite a cast of characters on that. I don't think Rat was with them at that time, but yeah, I mean, they're all full-on characters and the best people.
0: Awesome. You're listening to The Currents Morning Show. Neil and Zach with you today, joined in studio by John Munson, bassist for Semisonic and a friend of The Currents Morning Show. So Semisonic scheduled to play the festival on Sunday, I think at 5 o'clock.
2: That's right.
0: We've talked before on the show about how you guys were supposed to play last year, but you were recovering from a stroke. And I got to say, like, you look amazing.
2: Oh, well, that's the funny thing about strokes is, like, it doesn't matter how I look.
0: although
2: I'm not too droopy, you know, I have to say, which can be a big effect of having a stroke. But yeah, last year's show got kind of canned because of, you know, I wasn't back to being able to really do anything. I had a stroke in February, and it takes a while to kind of like reconnect yourself, really. I mean, it's literally, that's what a stroke is. When it happens, your nervous system and your brain kind of like departs from your body for a period of time. And then if you're lucky, like I feel like I was, that connection can reestablish itself using different neural pathways, because our bodies are these amazing, mysterious things that kind of can reconstruct themselves if you're insistent enough and you practice therapies on them. Or sometimes stuff just happens where it works out. Like in my case, interestingly, as Dan and Jake and I were contemplating recording a new set of songs, I didn't necessarily know that I was going to be up to it, but I didn't want to say, I'm not going to be, dudes, I'm not going to be able to do this. It's just not going to be possible. So I kept my mouth shut, and they showed up. And then on the day that we went to record, some kind of weird kind of, and this happened throughout my recovery, but literally on the day that we were going to record, certain like capacity and necessary capacities to play music, certain things kind of reestablished themselves with my right hand. And I was suddenly able to do stuff that I hadn't been able to do prior to that day. And it literally felt kind of miraculous to me. I don't understand stroke recovery all that well.
0: Yeah.
2: It's not the sort of thing that, you know, there's, it's each one, as the therapist will always say, is unique. It's a unique event that happens to you, and then you recover in the way that you will recover.
0: Yeah.
2: And so this was one of the ways that I recovered, is I regained this capacity with my right hand, just kind of in the midst of that, about 6 months after I actually had the stroke, which was, it literally felt like a miracle.
0: Wow. And that happened through recording these new songs.
2: It happened on the day that we recorded the song Don't Give Up Yet.
0: Oh, wow.
2: It literally happened on that day. The song I don't even know if it had a title at that point. Dan just kind of like, kind of spelled out how it was going to go. And we just kind of sat there and we were all playing it. And then as Dan kind of sent along the lyrics to it, it suddenly took on a whole kind of different meaning for me personally. I felt like those guys were cheering for me, you know, and it felt really good.
0: Oh, great. And we are going to be listening to Don't Give Up Yet in just a little bit. But you said you guys were recording songs.
2: Songs.
0: Songs.
1: Yeah.
2: Songs. we did. We recorded several things. And, you know, I mean, maybe more of those things will become fuller over time. You never, you kind of never know. I mean, as it is right now, Dan's in Los Angeles and Jake is in New York. I'm in Minneapolis. So when we get together, it's kind of a big deal and we try to make the most of it. And, you know, but Dan is a super persistent worker. And like, if he has in mind to like use this time when we're together to record and then to like try and make the work that we've all done together into something, then I'm usually going to bet on the fact that that's going to happen because that's just who he is. He just kind of can't help himself. And also, you know, it's fun to just go like, come on, buddy. Can't we do a couple more songs? Yeah. And he's like, yes, let's do it.
0: Oh, it's always good to get a yes. John Munson from Semisonic in the studio. The group is playing the Minnesota Yacht Club Festival on Sunday and the very first kickoff party tomorrow night at the Varsity. Neil and Zach with you on the Currents Morning Show.
1: Yeah, indeed. So let's talk a little bit more about this new song, Don't Give Up Yet. An awesome tune. Like you were mentioning, gaining this extra layer of richness with your personal story of recovery, like right on time to record it. It's out there in the world now. What has the response been like to it? And how are you guys feeling about this release?
2: I mean, I love it. I love it. I think Jake and Dan and I all love it. You know, the lyrics of the song really tell a story a little bit different than my kind of personal story.
1: Right.
2: It has a broader meaning, I think, than that. But in a I really don't like to use the term in this moment. Because it just makes me crazy, you know? It's like, you mean now?
0: Yeah.
2: It's like, I think a certain part of, you know, America, it feels like it's in a moment of transition right now. But there's like principles that anchor us as a people. And to the extent that we can find our way back to one another, I think that we can support the meaning that unites us. And I think that's kind of the thing that we mustn't give up on. And anyone who tries to defy that and say, no, you are two different kinds of people. Well, historically, that's not America. I think that's what the Civil War was all about. A house divided cannot stand. And I think that's where we are right now, is we're a house divided and we need to find our way back to one another so that we can be united. That's what America is. And our differences are the things that make us stronger. And I know that's true in my heart. And I know we all believe that in our hearts. And we have to believe that we're not going to give up on the things that make us strong.
0: Absolutely. What a wonderful message. And we are about to go into that song, Don't Give Up Yet. John Munson is the bassist for Semisonic and a frequent visitor to the Currents Morning Show. The Yacht Club kickoff concert is scheduled for tomorrow night at the Varsity. And Semisonic is also scheduled to perform on Sunday at Harry Island for the Yacht Club Festival at 5 o'clock. You can find details on both at thecurrent.org/giglist. John, thank you so much for coming back on the morning show today.
2: Absolute pleasure.
0: And we're
2: great to speak with you guys.
0: And we are going to keep our eye out for some of these new songs.
1: Yeah,
2: they're out there. They're nascent and waiting.
0: Well, right now, here's one we've been talking about. It's Semisonic and Don't Give Up Yet on the Currents Morning.

0: The latest from Semisonic, that is Don't Give Up Yet. Great advice. And thank you so much to John Munson, bassist for Semisonic, who stopped by to talk about playing the Minnesota Yacht Club Festival. The group is playing on Sunday, and about the very first kickoff concert, which is happening tomorrow night at the Varsity. Humbert is also on that bill. And you can find out more about both of those at thecurrent.org/giglist.
1: So cool to hear that new one from Semisonic, and it does sound like if John, you know, is able to pressure Dan Wilson into releasing more new material, that there might be more along the way. Let's hope he can keep that fire lit.
0: Yeah, and we're like chomping at the bit.
1: Yeah, we're like, where's the new music?
0: It is 52 minutes after 8 o'clock. You are listening to The Current's Morning Show. Nil and Zach with you here today, and coming up at 9:30, your coffee break. That's when we throw out a topic of the day. You suggest songs to create a 30-minute playlist, and it kicks off at 9:30, like I said. And today's topic, Zach?
1: We are talking about paired opposites today, and this might require a little explanation. So the anniversary of Michael Kiwanuka's second studio album, Love and Hate, is today, the 10th anniversary, which, wow, makes me feel old. So we're thinking about that concept, you know, love and hate, sort of a paired opposite. So you could think of songs that are about, say, night and day, songs that are about, forward and backwards, that kind of thing. So
0: like,
1: it's
0: goodbye.
1: Exactly. A blank and a blank is what we're looking for today, and they should be sort of opposites of each other.
0: And you make those song suggestions at the Coffee Break post at thecurrent.org. 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Nil and Zach with you on The Current's Morning Show. And coming up in about 5 minutes, we're going to jump into music news. Zach, what is going on in the musical streets?
1: Oh my goodness, we got so much interesting stuff for you today. So we got some details about a new record from Thundercat, a new tour from the Linda Lindas, some big hit making from Madonna, hitting a sort of another big record, new music from Queens of the Stone Age, and kind of a really big week from Noah Kahan that found him like hitting a hole in one on a golf course, and among a bunch of other really fun stuff, selling out some big shows.
0: Oh, it's like his lucky week.
1: Yeah, okay. Exactly.
0: Well, that's all coming up in music news in about 5 minutes. Right now, new music from Metric, Time is a Bomb, is on The Current's Morning Show.

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1: Is it?
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0: Listen, it's 9:02. 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
1: Oh, yeah.
0: You are listening to the Currents Morning Show. Nil and Zach with you here today. We still have an extreme heat warning in effect until 9 o'clock tomorrow night in and around the Twin Cities. Sunny skies today, highs in the mid-90s. For tonight, lows dropping to the lower 70s, and then the sun is back tomorrow, and we are back up to the lower 90s. Now, heads up that there's going to be some patchy smoke blowing in later in this afternoon, into the evening, even after midnight, and into tomorrow. You can keep up with live updates on the wildfires in Minnesota at nprnews.org. And coming up at 9:30, we're going to jump into our coffee break. That's where we throw out a topic of the day. You throw out song suggestions at the coffee break post at thecurrent.org. And the good news is, anyone can do it. Zach, what are we talking about today?
1: Yeah, this is great. We've already had a ton of great suggestions. Thank you for throwing them out there. Our theme today is paired opposites, inspired by the 10th anniversary of Michael Kiwanuka's Love and Hate. So
0: we're looking for
1: like hello, goodbye, night and dark, light and dark, you know, that kind of stuff. Paired opposites. You've already had a bunch of great suggestions. So thank you for those. Keep them coming at thecurrent.org.

0: All right, Zach, what is up in the musical streets?
1: Our boy Noah Kahan is having a absolutely wonderful week. Now, as a born and raised New Englander, he's from Vermont, he got to fulfill a lifelong dream by becoming the first artist to sell out four consecutive nights at Fenway Park, home of the Boston Red Sox. And his week just seems to be keep getting better and better. The shows took place kind of over last week and through the weekend and he kind of did he does this stage gimmick where it's like a from the stage phone call where he calls up different people from the stage.
0: Just like random people that aren't expecting
1: it? Yeah, it's like significant messages. Sometimes it's, you know, a fan's mom, you know, whatever. So this time he got some calls from a couple of big Beantown favorites like Patriots QB Drake May and the Pats former tight end Rob Gronkowski, Gronk. Former Minnesota Twin turned Red Sox champ David Ortiz also called in. You're welcome, wow. Boston, for those three World Series. for the show on Saturday, Noah Kahan received an even bigger honor in Massachusetts. Governor Maura Healey declared July 11th as Noah Kahan Day in her state. And Noah's mom called in to announce the news that her son had been added to the Fenway Park Hall of Fame.
0: Wow, he is having a good week.
1: Yeah. Now, if all of this wasn't enough, Noah Kahan also managed to shoot his first ever hole-in-one on Monday while hitting the links at the Boston Golf Club. And then he managed to win $5,000 at a card table at Boston's Encore Casino before splitting town for the rest of the tour.
0: Who gave him, like, the magic beans or whatever?
1: Well, this is my idea. So speaking of that tour, Noah Kahan's going to be playing a sold-out show here at our own ballpark, Target Field, in 3 weeks from today on August 5th. So here's what I'm thinking. If his luck has not run out by then, we should take him somewhere to play pull tabs. We could clear out the whole bar.
0: Okay, well, I want to be there because I have never won at that.
1: So. Yeah, me neither. I'm bad luck, so we'll see if, like, we cancel each other out there.
0: Right. You just come, just end up breaking even, and that's what it is.
1: Cardboard everywhere. Okay, news from the Queens of the Stone Age. Josh Homme made headlines earlier this week, being featured on a new track from the metal lords Mastodon, and now he's announcing new music with his main squeeze, Queens of the Stone Age. The new track is called Easy Street. They originally debuted it live last year during a spooky show at the Paris Catacombs. He says it's kind of a funny song. It's like hitting your funny bone, where it's funny because it hurts and it hurts because it's funny. You're serious, but it's funny. We made it the way you'd make a demo. No click track, mistakes left in. It speeds up, it slows down. The claps aren't great, but they're not bad. And a bad clap adds this human thing that you just can't fake. Queens of the Stone Age on tour right now in Europe. They'll be back stateside in early August supporting Foo Fighters. Closest show to us in the Twin Cities is Chicago's Soldier Field on August 8th. Some quick headlines here to wrap things up. Madonna another chart topper here with their new album Confessions 2. It is a sequel of sorts to 2005's Confessions on a Dance Floor, which topped the Billboard album charts. This new one did, meaning that Material Girl has had number one albums in every decade that she's been active, except for the 1990s, which had two number two albums and a number three album. So she got really dang close in the 90s too. So yeah, number one albums in every single decade. That's pretty significant stuff.
0: Still breaking barriers. Like, it's amazing.
1: Thundercat, the virtuoso bassist, is celebrating his new album, Distracted, which came out in April, with a tour that'll land in the Twin Cities at the Fillmore on October 27th. And one more bit of touring news here. The last week, the Linda Lindas announced their third album, Gotta Get Out, which will be coming out on August 28th. And they'll be just announced that they'll be coming through the Varsity Theater on September 7th. 17th, the local punk band Vile will open up not only this show, but several more dates on the tour as well. So that should be fun for them.
0: That's a great lineup. Vile, they were the local artist of the month just like a couple of months ago.
1: Yeah.
0: Diane, our local show host, turned me on to their music, and they're really wonderful. If you haven't checked out Vile yet, do so, before you hit that show at the Varsity Theater on September 17th,
1: That's
0: right?
1: correct, yep.
0: The Linda Lindas headed this way. This is Nothing Would Change on the Currents Morning Show.

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0: Night Shift superstar on the Currents Morning Show. That is Muse. Their new album, The Wow Signal, dropped at the end of June. And it's named after a real signal from space that was discovered by Ohio State's University's Big Ear Radio Telescope back in 1977. It was heard once and then never heard again.
1: An example of alien life in the cosmos?
0: But, you know,
1: I want to believe.
0: It lasted 72 seconds. And then, you know, it hasn't been heard again.
1: I've heard some songs that are 72 seconds that are pretty good.
0: Before that, Teddy Swims and Bad Dreams. And we kicked off that set with the Linda Lindas. Nothing Would Change, because we learned from Zach during Music News that they are headed this way.
1: Yeah, the tour is coming up on the 17th of September.
0: Yeah, yep. And Twin Cities punk band Vile going to be opening the show. So that is one to watch out for on the Currents gig list at thecurrent.org/giglist. 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Mill and Zach with you on the Currents Morning Show. We are minutes away from your 9:30 coffee break, and I'm really excited, but no, I'm not. But yes, I am. But no, I'm not.
1: Oh, it's not opposite day today, although we are kind of working with opposites. We're talking about paired opposites for today in honor of the 10th anniversary of Michael Kiwanuka's album Love and Hate. So mm-hmm. This could be, you know, Hello, Goodbye by the Beatles,
0: yep.
1: Night and Day, you know, songs about that sort of dichotomy there. And
0: yeah, anything, opposites.
1: Yeah, opposites, but like two of them. Back to back.
0: And not songs about opposites. We're actually talking about
1: the
0: opposite things. And I am actually very excited.
1: Yes, I was going to say, no Paula Abdul today. Sorry.
0: Not
1: opposites
0: today.
1: Attract. MC Scat Cat, our very own.
0: Yeah, so we want the opposite examples,
1: yes.
0: Not just the word opposite, okay? Get your song suggestions in at the Coffee Break post at thecurrent.org. Zach, have you played this new song from Jessie Ware, British artist Jessie Ware?
1: Oh, you
0: it's
1: know,
0: such a jam.
1: It is. It's a bop. And is this like Coleman Domingo at the start of it, too?
0: Oscar-nominated actor Coleman Domingo doing the spoken word part. And you might remember him from the movie Sing Sing.
1: He was
0: in that film. So let's check it out. Jessie Ware, that's Coleman Domingo right at the beginning. This is the song Automatic on the Currents Morning Show.
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0: Okay, but like how loud did you just have your radio?
1: Monster riff.
0: There we go. Rage Against the Machine, Bulls on Parade. Jesse Ware before that, a new song, Automatic, with a spoken word opening by Oscar-nominated actor Colman Domingo. Zach, it is 9:29 and 30 seconds in the Twin Cities. That means it's almost time for the coffee break.
1: It's a thin line. Between love and hate.
0: I just sang on the radio, but I was chair dancing, so it's okay.
1: So good. So good. So we were talking about Michael Kiwanuka's second studio album, Love and Hate, came out 10 years ago today.
0: Wow.
1: Ooh, right in the making me feel olds. But we're using this as a jumping off point for a coffee break about paired opposites.
0: Yeah, so thin line between love and hate.
1: Exactly.
0: That would count. So this is how the coffee break works. We throw out the topic of the day, which today is the paired opposites. You jump online to thecurrent.org, go to the coffee break post and suggest songs that fit the theme. And the good news is anyone can be a coffee breaker. All you got to do is just log in and join the conversation. And lots of wonderful suggestions coming in. The Clash, should I stay or should I go?
1: Yeah,
0: it's a great example.
1: Totally. Yeah. I was a little worried that this was going to be like a higher degree of difficulty and we weren't going to get many suggestions, but man, y'all have really stepped up. So thank you.
0: All right. Well, we're going to start the coffee break today with the reason for the season.
1: Mm-hmm.
0: The title track off of Michael Kiwanuka's record, Love and Hate, for your 9:30 coffee break on The Current's Morning Show.

0: Oh, hey, it's Cake, short skirt, long jacket on the Currents Morning Show. Kid Cudi, Day and Night. We heard the Black Keys, Low High, and Michael Kiwanuka kicking off the coffee break today with Love and Hate. And if you're just joining us, we are right smack dab in the middle of the 9:30 coffee break, where we throw out a topic of the day. You suggest songs at the coffee break post at thecurrent.org. And if you're like, what's up with all these opposites? Zach will tell you.
1: Yeah, it's not opposite day today. It is the 10th anniversary of Michael Kiwanuka's record that we were just hearing, Love and Hate. And so we use that as a jumping off point for a coffee break all about paired opposites.
0: Yeah, and it's been super fun so far. Lots of great suggestions coming in. We've got more to get to. Up first, though, support for The Current comes from Haskell's. 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Well, we have got more of your song suggestions on the way. I think I just pulled one from Emily in Janesville.
1: Yeah,
0: we might have
1: right.
0: Your song coming up.
1: Yeah.
0: Up first, though, here's another one. I think everything we've played has been by request so
1: yes,
0: far
1: these
0: at
1: are
0: the
1: all coffee
0: break
1: breakers.
0: Post at thecurrent.org, including this one from Nick Lowe.
1: And he's going to be in town this very evening playing a show at the Fine Line with the surf rockers Los Straitjackets as well. It's happening tonight. Doors open at 7.
0: Okay. Remember, you can keep up with shows going on in and around the Twin Cities with The Current's gig list at thecurrent.org/giglist. 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Nick Lowe, Cruel to Be Kind on The Current's Morning Show.

0: Belinda Carlisle, Heaven is a Place on Earth on the Currents Morning Show for your 9:30 coffee break. That one by request. I think it was Emily in Janesville.
1: That sounds right.
0: I think that's the screen name. By request from the blog, the Coffee Break post at thecurrent.org. Before that, also by request, I think I saw Leica suggest this one.
2: Sounds about right.
0: Soul Coughing is Chicago, is not Chicago. And we kicked off that set with one I saw many times coming through the Coffee Break post at thecurrent.org. Nick Lowe, Cruel to Be Kind. Because what are we doing today?
1: We are talking about the 10th anniversary of Michael Kiwanuka's Love and Hate album with a coffee break full of paired opposites.
0: Yeah, and wonderful suggestions coming through today. And we've got one more to play in just 1 minute. 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Nil and Zach with you here today on The Current's Morning Show. We have one more paired opposite song to play for you. But Zach, you were about to like slip into the driver's seat. What do you got going on today?
1: Vroom, vroom. We are driving our way through some awesome songs for you here today at The Current. Your song of the day at 11 o'clock coming from kind of an emerging voice in the UK folk scene, an artist by the name of Fen Lily. We'll check that out just after 11 o'clock.
0: Very, very cool. And you can download the song of the day,
1: yeah,
0: right?
1: Stream so if it you, at thecurrent.org too. Yep, stream it or download it right there. But it's kind of a cool little one-day feature. So once we wrap that up, then we're on to the next one.
0: All right. Very, very cool. Remember, if you're doing the best you can, you really are doing a great job. You have yourself a great day. We are going to leave you with one more paired opposite, this time off the blog from The Clash. Should I stay or should I go? I know the answer to that question for myself.
1: You got to get out of here, but I'm going to stay.
0: There you go. Look, we're a paired opposite. There you go. 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

say either, I say either, you say neither, and I say neither, either, either, and either, neither, let's call the whole thing off. Yes, you like potato, and I like potato, you like tomato, and I like tomato, potato.

two great tastes that taste great together on the current. And no, I'm not talking about oysters and ersters. Ella and Louie together, those classic Ella and Louie records are just some of, like, you must have a heart of stone if you don't enjoy them. The original from 1956, that one actually on the follow-up, Ella and Louie again from a year later in 57, fantastic duets between two of the greatest vocalists, one of the greatest instrumentalists in, 20th century music history, whatever, stretch that on out. It's just pure sunshine on wax. Always a delight to hear and a very fun fit for today's coffee break. Thank you for coming up with so many great ideas for our paired opposites coffee break. You can see the full list of the songs that we played at thecurrent.org on the gig list post. I'm Zach McCormick here with you for the next few hours, and we got some great tunes on the way for you. A new country song from Brandon Flowers of the Killers. He's got a whole new album on the way that features that sound. We'll check something out new from Jack White, whose new record just came out last Friday. Hear new stuff as well from Elado Tropical, a new collaboration between Reina Tropical and Elado Negro, plus new Licky Lee, Brother Wallace, and more. And then your song of the day coming up just after 11. Let's start with this one from Mike D. His new record is called Thank You, the Beastie Boy, back with a new sound and a new band featuring a couple of his sons. This one's called Switch Up. It's new music on the current.

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And we've got more great Happy Hour action for you coming up on

Thursday, that's tomorrow, at Surly Brewing Co. We're going to beat the heat with Girl Tones out there on the Surly Brewing Co. patio. From 4 to 6 p.m., I'll be spinning some records, and then Girl Tones takes the stage just after 6 o'clock. More awesome happy hour goodness on the way for you later this summer. TheCurrent.org/happyhours is the place to find it. Before that, you heard Wet Leg with Mange 2. You heard a classic slice of Minneapolis funk from Maurice McKinney's and the Champions from 1969. In fact, that's in the song title. Sock a Poo Poo 69 Part 1. You can find that on the awesome Twin Cities Funk and Soul compilation from Secret Stash Records, a local archival label kind of getting back started over the last couple of years after some absence. And Mike D with Switch Up from his new record, Thank You. Great to have the Beastie Boy back in action. We get support on the current from the Minnesota Department of Public Safety's Drive Sober, Drive Smart campaign. Driving impaired can lead to costly fines or worse. There is extra enforcement now on Minnesota roads. Message from the Minnesota Department of Public Safety. Brandon Flowers on the way here. He's got a new record on the way called Thrasher. And rather than kind of the sort of new wave post-punk sound that you know from him in The Killers, Brandon Flowers is focusing on his country roots on this new album. He is kind of going back to the sort of small town living that he was used to. And some of these classic sounds, Neil and I were talking about who he, you know, country-wise sounds like. She compared him to Glenn Campbell, which I think is a great comp. I hear definitely, you know, his love of Bruce Springsteen making its way into this music as well, and not necessarily country, but that kind of heartland sound that's always been a little bit part of The Killers too, ever since like Sam's Town and all that. Brandon Flowers is going to be touring this new record too called Thrasher. He's going to be coming through the Palace Theater September 15th. This is called Plans. It's new music from Brandon Flowers on The Current.

It's Jack White on The Current. His new album, Frozen Charlotte, just came out last Friday. That one called God and the Broken Ribs. Before that, you heard Johnny Thunders and the Heartbreakers, Can't Keep My Eyes on You, from their one and only record, LAMF. Well, that's what I call it on the radio anyways. From 1977, Johnny Thunders, best known as one of the founding members, the lead guitar player, kind of the Keith Richards of the New York Dolls in a lot of ways, a kind of a major co-songwriter, a real sort of personality member of the band as well, with his rock and roll pirate type of vibe on stage. Just a all-time kind of legendary figure in the world of punk rock, both for his super influential guitar playing style for the New York Dolls, really kind of helped create what punk rock guitar would sound like in his work with that group, and then the Heartbreakers kind of further defining it as punk rock was underway. That's a band that he started with members of Richard Hell and the Voidoids, as well as Jerry Nolan from the New York Dolls. Richard Hell didn't last in the group really all that long. Ended up getting replaced pretty quickly, but that one record, really fun, from the Johnny Thunders and the Heartbreakers crew. If you love the New York Dolls, definitely worth your time. Rest in peace to Johnny, and if you like learning about details about artist birthdays, it's Johnny Thunders' birthday today, born on this day in 1952. You can find out about info like that at thecurrent.org on the Today in Music History posts. Before that, PJ Harvey, Good Fortune, and Brandon Flowers getting us started with Plans from his new album Thrasher. In just a second, a new collaboration between some prominent indie Latin musicians. First, we get support from Lutheran Social Service, offering trust services that protect benefit eligibility, preserve financial assets, and improve quality of life for older adults and individuals with identified needs. More at lssmn.org. Elado Tropical is a new collaboration between Reina Tropical and Elado Negro. The two of them started first working together on a single song before realizing, after like almost like an all-night lock-in type of recording session, that they just had so much more to say musically together. And this comes at a really good time. Reina Tropical's Fabi Reina kind of having to go it alone in that group after prominently working with a collaborator earlier in her career that is unfortunately no longer with us, finding a great musical partner in Elado Negro. So here it is, a collaboration between the two of them. It's called Tocando, and it's on The Current.

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1: Hey, I'm Bill DeVille. It was this time in 1980, Echo and the Bunnymen dropped their debut album, and Joy Division issued their final album. We hear tunes from both of those legendary bands and a whole lot more.
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Future Islands on the Current with King of Sweden from their record People Who Aren't There Anymore from back in 2024. And before that, you heard an artist from Sweden, Licky Lee, actually collaborating with the Stockholm Orchestra on that one, Lucky Again, her new album, The After Party. Before that, Krungbin, A Love International, and getting us started, Helado Tropical, that was Tocando. In just a second, a brand new track from Brother Wallace, his big debut, Electric Love, and then your song of the day after 11. 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Check out the gig list at thecurrent.org. Brother Wallace on the way here, his sweet debut album, Electric Love, following up a fun single called Who Is That? That first kind of introduced us to the artist, who is collaborating with members of the soul punk band The Heavy on this record to kind of give him a little bit of a jump start. This one's called You're the Man. It's Brother Wallace on The Current.

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Great music lives here.

Courtney Barnett, Charity on the Current. Before that, you heard a new one from Brother Wallace called You're the Man. Zach McCormick here with you. Thanks for checking out The Current and spending some time with us this hour. You'll have a chance to hear a brand new track from Beth Orton, who's back with a new album called The Ground Above. Checking in with Broken Social Scene, too, on their new record, and new music from Harry Styles and Phoebe Bridgers, plus Girl Tones, who are going to be our happy hour guests of honor tomorrow at Surly Brewing Co. Let you know more about that show. We'll hear some classics from XTC and the Flying Burrito Brothers this hour, and we'll hear an album anniversary from the Hold Steady as well. Let's start things off with your song of the day today, which comes from an artist originally from the UK, now based in Brooklyn, by the name of Fen Lily. Kind of a Big Thief-esque kind of mellow indie country sound here that Fen Lily has sort of won a bunch of fans for. Really broke out in 2023 with a record called Big Picture. And the follow-up's coming on the way in October. The new album is called Win Win. Recorded this record a lot more live to tape than she has previously, with a full live band in the room. Kind of similar to how Big Thief did their last record, actually. Getting together and jamming in the studio. She says this particular song called Uh-Huh, one of the first big tracks that she sort of found as she was working on the record. It says, she said, it's all about the period after the end of a relationship when you're ready to love someone again, but sort of feeling that residual pain from the time before. Every breakup has a felt like it'll hurt forever, but it always led me to something different, often better, and never nothing. And if this one is the same, then hopefully she'll be in a better shape afterwards. It's called Uh-Huh. This is your song of the day from Fen Lily. You can stream and download this one at thecurrent.org as part of the song of the day feature.

0: 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Thursday at 8:30, get to know Kentucky-based band Girl Tones. The sister rock duo is performing at The Current's Happy Hour at Surly Brewing on Thursday. Kenzie and Layla will tell you about some of the reasons they love their hometown of Bowling Green, Kentucky, how they went from classical to rock, and they'll tell you the story behind their song Volcano.
1: So it's like a combination of like physical threat versus, I guess you would say, mental threat. Mm-hmm. So that's where it came from.

Olivia Rodrigo on The Current, kind of name-checking one of her favorite bands there in the title of that song. The Cure, You Seem Pretty Sad for a Girl So in Love. Definitely inspired by the music of The Cure, one of her favorite songwriters, Robert Smith, who she's had a chance to collaborate with on stage and off by the sound of it as well. That one, Royal Otis before that with Who's Your Boyfriend? You heard the Flying Burrito Brothers with Hot Burrito Number 2 from their debut, The Gilded Palace of Sin from 1969. And, you know, it being sort of close to lunchtime, just getting hungry, reading about burritos online. And I was sort of curious, like, how long had burritos been a sort of culturally recognized food way for people who maybe didn't know about Mexican food super good in 1969? Was this like, everybody knows about burritos, it's 1969, come on, get with the program? Or was this sort of like an emerging, you know, cuisine for Americans that weren't hip to Mexican food? And the answer is, maybe depends on where you lived. Up here in Minnesota, I'm not sure if burritos had become a big thing yet, but in Los Angeles, they'd been around for at least 10 years or so. I mean, for non, you know, sort of Mexican-American joints or places opening kind of like the mid to late 1950s, early 1960s is when the burrito craze really caught on in California. That's when Mission Burritos started getting developed up in San Francisco, down in San Diego. They had their own varieties as well. And getting us started there, Fen Lily with your song of the day. That was Uh-Huh. Win-Win is the name of her fourth record, dropping in October. You can stream and download that song for one day only, and then we'll bring you a new track tomorrow as part of the Song of the Day feature. We get support on The Current from the Minnesota Department of Public Safety's Drive Sober, Drive Smart campaign. A DUI can lead to steep fines and sobering consequences. There is extra enforcement now on Minnesota roads. 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Phoebe Bridgers back in action, just hit the night show circuit yesterday evening and enlisted some adorable kids to help out playing in her band for the performance of this new tune. Her new album, Lost Weekend, on the way. This is Lost Boys on The Current.

British indie sounds from the late 80s from the Wonder Stuff on The Current. That was Unbearable from their debut, The Eight-Legged Groove Machine. Sort of a band that you can maybe split the difference between, like, the catchy guitar pop of a Buzzcocks, you know, punky sounding but very sweet melodies. But then you add in sort of some, I mean, really like caustic, almost like angry young man Elvis Costello era type lyrics in the band's, you know, there's a song on here called A Noose for Rick Astley in the Noose, which is, yes, about, you know, never gonna give you up singer Rick Astley, and about how the Wonder Stuff didn't think very much of him at the time. So some really kind of caustic lyrics on that record, but very catchy stuff as well. Before that, you heard Girl Tones, Volcano, the debut single for this band that'll be part of The Current Summer Happy Hour tomorrow. So from 4 to 6 p.m., I'll be spinning some punky records on vinyl, as long as my records don't melt. Out there on this surly patio, we're going to be playing some tunes for you. I'll be DJing from 4 to 6 p.m. Girl Tones takes the stage just after 6 o'clock. Find out more about the whole Summer Happy Hour series. We're going all over the state for the rest of the summer. TheCurrent.org/happyhours. Dessa before that with Chopper, brand new Phoebe Bridgers with Lost Boys. In just a second, we'll have some Canadian sounds from Broken Social Scene. 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Music on the way, Broken Social Scene, who is currently on tour with Metric and Stars, some Canadian greatness. This one's called Only the Good I Keep. Their gorgeous new album is Remember the Humans. It's on The Current.

Harry Styles on the current Ready Steady Go, his latest Kiss All the Time, Disco Occasionally. Before that, whistling along with Generals and Majors from XTC from the Black Sea record, and Broken Social Scene got us started with Only the Good I Keep. In between there, the Hold Steady, Ask Her for Adderall. For some reason, that one left off of the original track list for their album Stay Positive, which came out on this day back in 2008. And I remember this because I'm still a huge Hold Steady fan, but man, if you would have talked to me in 2008, they probably hung the moon and put the sun up in the sky. One of my all-time favorite bands of that era of my life. I was about this close to getting that sort of infinity logo tattoo from the Hold Steady on, you know, some part of my body, and I think I just couldn't afford the tattoo fee at the time. This is such a big, significant record in the Hold Steady's career, following up the success of Boys and Girls in America with another album that kind of expanded their audience even further. And featured originally 11 songs and then 3 bonus tracks on the CD version that didn't fit on the vinyl version, including that one, Ask Her for Adderall, which has become a big sort of live favorite for the band thanks to the super propulsive, dare I say, Husker Du style guitar riff from Tad Kubler on that tune. Always been a favorite of mine from that album. So that's your pick for today's album anniversary for the Hold Steady. And if you like learning about album anniversaries and artist birthdays, check out the Today in Music History blog post at thecurrent.org. All right, in just a second, we're going to be getting to a new track from Beth Orton, and then a few minutes later, something new from Kevin Morby as well. 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And you can turn your car into the music that you love by donating your vehicle to The Current. 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And the gig list, also at thecurrent.org, is a great place to find out about cool shows happening around town on any given night. James Hunter 6's second night of their two-night stand at the Dakota at 7 o'clock. Check the gig list for more great shows right there, updated every day on the homepage. Beth Orton's new album, The Ground Above, sort of a follow-up to a critically acclaimed record that she released in 2022 called Weather Alive, that kind of reintroduced an artist known for her folk and electronic sounds in the 1990s back to the world, and this new one, a really fantastic follow-up as well, The Ground Above. It's called Waiting. It's new Beth Orton on The Current.

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again. Freako, kind of representing the next wave of Chicago indie rock, inspired by the likes of Wilco and many of the other great bands that have come out of their hometown. That one from their debut album, Where We've Been and Where We Go From Here. They released a follow-up called Something Worth Waiting For earlier this year, and they'll be back in town playing some more shows, songs from that new record, October 15th for a show at the 7th Street Entry. Before that, you heard Beth Orton from her new album, The Ground Above, that was Waiting. Zach McCormick here with you, and thanks for rocking with the current this particular Wednesday. This hour, you'll have a chance to hear a brand new track from the Jayhawks, a new album on the way called Sanctuary Park. We'll check something out from the French-Canadian microtonal rock superstars, Angine de Poitrine, up for a Polaris Prize. Congrats to them. We'll hear something new from Ray and Vince Staples, as well as Holly Humberstone, Devin Gilfillian, classic tracks from Eels, Queens of the Stone Age, Pavement, and more. It's all on the way this hour on the current. All right, let's start with this one from Kevin Morby, who's going to be in town playing a show at Eau Claire Music Festival a little bit later this month. And Kevin Morby dedicated this song, 100,000, to towns kind of like the ones that he would often drive through growing up near Kansas City. He would drive through towns of less than 100,000 population, and he often still does that. He'll go on these kind of long solo drives, partially as a way to clear his head and kind of make some space for some songs to emerge, and that's where the idea for this one came out from his awesome new album, Little Wide Open. It's Kevin Morby, 100,000 on the current.

Thursday afternoon, make sure you're at the current happy hour and prepared to have your face melted by girl tones. We'll be at Surly Brewing from 4 to 7 with Zach McCormick providing your patio soundtrack before the sister duo Shreds at 6. Girl Tones have staked their claim as one of the most exciting new acts to see live, and this is your chance to discover a new band on the rise. 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

Vince Staples on the current from his new album, Cry Baby. That one's called White Flag, from the rapper slash comedian slash general social media personality. Before that, Eels from 96. That was Susan's House, Dua Sole, Flood featuring Bon Iver. And starting us off, somebody who's going to be featured at Bon Iver's big Eau Claire Music Festival, Kevin Morby, with his new song, 100,000. In just a second, we'll get to some microtonal math rock from Montreal. First, we get support from Minnesota Carlson and their first Tuesday speaker series at the University of Minnesota, featuring candid conversations with some of the biggest names in business. More at z.umn.edu/first Tuesday. So I just told you a lie accidentally. Sorry about that. I've been corrected on this before too, so apologies to all my Quebecois listeners out there, or folks with connections to the region. Angine de Poitrine, not from Montreal, the biggest city in Quebec, but from several hours up north, and a very cool band that has had just an incredible explosion of popularity this year, thanks to a viral video from our pals at KEXP out on the West Coast, who filmed this band performing in sort of an in-studio performance, and their awesome papier-mâché outfits, super cool double-necked guitar, and mastery of the looping pedal technology have taken them big, big, big places in the last year. Angine de Poitrine and their new album, Volume 2, kind of created in the wake of this popularity explosion, has been nominated now for a Polaris Prize in their home nation of Canada. So congrats to them. This is Sardines. It's Angine de Poitrine on the current.

The infectious track from Supermodel, kind of channeling some of the LCD sound system stees on that one. I used to live in England. Before that, Ray, kind of channeling some of Beyonce's stees on Where Is My Husband. You heard Queens of the Stone Age before that with Go With The Flow. Queens just announced a new single, which is called Easy Street. And hopefully that means more new music coming from the band. Josh Homme also featured on a new track from the band Mastodon as well. And Angine de Poitrine getting us started with Sarnese. They're up for a Polaris Prize up in Canada. We get support on the current from Delta Dental of Minnesota Foundation, committed to improving oral health, expanding access to dental care, and helping communities thrive across Minnesota. 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Music on the way right now from the Jayhawks. The local favorites are back with a new album arriving on August 28th. And speaking of Canada, this one's sort of a tribute to Gary Lurie's adopted home nation. He's been living up in Canada with his wife, who is a native Canadian, for the past several years. In fact, the album named after a park in the Toronto suburbs called Sanctuary Park. And the Jayhawks going to be back in town playing a big show, kind of celebrating 40 years of their band and this new album on November 21st. That one's going to be at the State Theater. This one for the Jayhawks, Keeping Our Heads Above Water. It's new music on the current. Oh.

Etta James, such an incredibly soulful vocal range, capable of expressing so many different emotions, that when All I Could Do Was Cry on The Current, just tearing her heart out for you there. And before that, Holly Humberstone, similar heartstring tugging vibes from Beauty Pageant, new single from her new album Cruel World. You heard Pavement, Gold Sounds, classics from 1994, and the Jayhawks, a brand new album called Sanctuary Park, due out on August 28th, Keeping Our Heads Above Water is the name of that tune. New soulful sounds from a singer-songwriter based in Nashville, Devin Gilfillian, in just a second, and we'll get to your gig list pick after that. 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And the gig list at thecurrent.org is a great place to go to find out about cool shows happening around town on any given night. It's also a useful tool that lets you plan out your concert calendar for the rest of the summer months by checking out future gig list posts and throwing them into your calendar at home. Devin Gilfillian, an artist based in Nashville, hopped into a classic recording studio in his hometown, the legendary RCA Studio A, where so many great records have been made over the years, kind of trying to work organically in the studio, almost like they would have had to back in the day by recording live with a band in the room, often using, you know, early vocal takes rather than workshopping things into oblivion, giving this sound a really kind of lived in and frankly, human feel. And this new record going all over the place. There's some country on here, but there's also soul, some rock music. This one's got kind of a funky rock sound, indebted to the likes of Jimi Hendrix and maybe even a little Lenny Kravitz, too. It's Black Dog Rabbit Hole, Devin Gilfillian on The Current.

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0: That's Hot Chip on the Current, Boy from School. Before that, you heard The Heavy with Colleen from their big breakthrough, Great Vengeance and Furious Fire from back in 2007. Devin Gilfillian getting us started, Black Dog Rabbit Hole. His new record is called Time Will Tell. Zach McCormick here with you. Thanks for spending time with The Current today. In this hour, you'll have a chance to hear a brand new track from Death Cab for Cutie's new album, I Built You a Tower. We'll explore new music from Jesse Wells and Suki Waterhouse, as well as local favorite Mason Jennings and M.T. Jones, a soulful singer from the UK. It's all on the way this hour. Some classic sounds from the 13th Floor Elevators, celebrating the birthday of one of their big members. It's all on the way on The Current. Let's get started by running down your Wednesday night concert calendar with the gig list.
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0: Now, despite the heat, there is still some plans for some outdoor music today. Good Times at the Gardens, Northfield, at the Gardens of Castle Rock with Debbie Briggs, Vintage Jazz Trio at 6 o'clock. And then also at 6 o'clock at the Como Park Zoo and Conservatory, J Mo on the Beat and the J Lighters. And at the Cedar Cultural Center, some outdoor music on the patio featuring Davu Seru and Devon Russell Gray and others. That one, all those, you know, weather permitting, make sure you're checking venue websites and all that jazz to make sure that those shows have not been postponed. Early show at the White Squirrel Bar, the St. Paul Mudsteppers at 6 o'clock. Over at Berlin, Ben Cosgrove is playing with Liz Draper, Crystal Mislagic, and Chris Heppola in a band called Rainfields. James Hunter 6 doing their second night of Soulful Sounds at the Dakota. Vanessa Lively hosting their album release with Mother Banjo and Sadie Gustafson-Zook at 7 p.m. at Ice House. Conan in town with Malapaline and Body, 7:30 at Zora Darling. The Body also in town, 8 o'clock at the 7th Street Entry. Nick Lowe and Low Straitjackets teaming up for a big show at Fine Line at 8 p.m. And then the formerly Russian-based surf rock band Red Elvises with our own local surf heroes, Black Widows, 8:30 at Mortimer's Bar. Lords of the Universe, The Late Show at the White Squirrel at 9 o'clock. And the Cottonwood Shivers headlining at the 331 Club at 9:30. I'm letting you know about a show going down today at the Turf Club featuring a band called Pearl in the Oysters. This is a really cool group that originally met in Paris and then has transferred stateside. The band is made up of a French person and an American person, Juliette Pearl Davis on vocals, flute, and synths, and Joachim Pollock on keyboards and production. The duo, like I said, originally met in Paris, transferred stateside as they, you know, found a new place to live over here. And if you're looking for a group to compare them to, another sort of French and English-based, or I guess they're French and British rather than French and American, Stereolab comes to mind when I hear Pearl and when I hear Pearl and the Oysters. And they've collaborated with Stereolab in the past as well. So definitely an apt pairing there. This is a really cool record called Planet Pearl that they released in 2024, featuring some kind of groovy lo-fi sounds on this show. And like I said, this show at the Turf Club tonight in St. Paul, I believe Nelson Devereaux, the local sax genius, is going to be playing on this show as well. This one from Pearl and the Oysters, it's called Side Quest. More about this show and others in the gig list at thecurrent.org.

0: It's a kind of start your day with The Current, weekday mornings from 5 to 10. 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Thursday at 8:30, get to know Kentucky-based band Girl Tones. The sister rock duo is performing at The Current's Happy Hour at Surly Brewing on Thursday. Kenzie and Layla will tell you about some of the reasons they love their hometown of Bowling Green, Kentucky, how they went from classical to rock, and they'll tell you the story behind their song Volcano.
1: So it's like a combination of like physical threat versus, I guess you would say, mental threat. Mm-hmm. So that's where it came from.

Stone Cold classic from The Pretenders and The Current, Brass in Pocket, Chrissy Hynde channeling her soulful side on that one. Before that, you heard M.T. Jones, I Don't Understand, from his latest Joy. The Liverpool-based soul singer Common and Pete Rock, Wise Up There, from their collaborative album Auditorium Volume 1 from 2024. And Pearl and the Oysters in town at the Turf Club tonight with local Nelson Devereaux in support, that one called Side Quest. 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Music on the way now from Meek, a British singer-songwriter that got her start crafting songs for other artists. This one's called Fabulous on The Current.

Jesse Wells and The Current, This and Not Some Other Way from his latest Masks Off. Before that, you heard the 13th Floor Elevators, Baby Blue covering Bob Dylan on their second album, Easter Everywhere. That one, a birthday shout out to Rocky Erickson, born on this day. Rocky Erickson, a very cool figure in the world of kind of psychedelic and outsider music. A guy similar to maybe Syd Barrett from the UK in his sort of adventurous mind that was also plagued by, you know, earthly troubles quite frequently, but managed to make some incredible music while he was with us. 13th Floor Elevators, super influential in shaping the sound of psychedelic rock to come and kind of helping create a lane for outsider music in a place that wasn't always friendly for it, in Texas. Before that, you heard The Beths with Till My Heart Stops and getting us started, Meek with Fabulous. If you like learning about artist birthdays and album anniversaries, check out Today in Music History at thecurrent.org. 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This is a new one from Death Cab for Cutie. You can see some great photos of their show last week at the armory of thecurrent.org right now. This is Stone Over Water.

Local sounds by way of Los Angeles from King Perry on the Current. That's Something Something. Cameron Kinghorn from that band used to play in a bunch of different awesome local funk bands around town. Before that, Suki Waterhouse with Back in Love. You heard Matt and Kim, Cameras, and a brand new one from Death Cab for Cutie getting us started. That was Stone Over Water. 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On view through October 25th, asimn.org. 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Nick Lowe and Low Straitjackets playing together at the Fine Line this evening. Pearl and the Oysters, some cool lo-fi pop at the Turf Club. For more great shows, check out the gig list right there on the homepage at thecurrent.org. Zach McCormick headed out, handing the mic over to Jessica Paxton, soundtracking the rest of your afternoon. A new one from Mason Jennings here. His new album's called Dark Wings. This is Say Goodbye to the Ground from the local favorite, and it's on The Current.

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Deeper Well, that is Kacey Musgraves with the title track from her 2024 album release as she comes to town in support of the new album, Middle of Nowhere, September 22nd, along with special guest Carter Faith. We also heard in the set from Goose with Your Direction and new local music. That was Mason Jennings from the new album, Dark Wings, with Say Goodbye to the Ground. Happy Wednesday. Jessica with you. How you doing? How's your day going? Not only a Wednesday, but we are officially halfway through the month of July, which is almost like we're halfway through 2026. It's just blowing the mind, as they say. But hey, I'm so glad we're hanging out together. Let's keep doing it, shall we? I've got tunes on the way this hour from a legendary artist celebrating her 80th birthday today. We're also going to hear from a Chicago band, another band who just announced two dates at Surly Brewing Festival Field and a forthcoming new album, the first, in fact, in over a decade. Right now, new music from a band that hails from Pittsburgh, PA. This is Feeble Little Horse with Rewind.

Heartstop from The Revivalists here on The Current. New Zealand artist Lord from her latest release, Virgin. That was What Was That from 1974, celebrating her 80th birthday today. Linda Ronstadt with You're No Good. She got her start making music with a folk trio that she formed as a teenager with her siblings at, I should say, Linda Ronstadt grew up on a cattle ranch in Tucson, Arizona. As a teen, she relocated to LA to pursue a music career, originally co-founding the band The Stone Ponies, who had a big hit in 1967 with their cover of Michael Nesmith's song Different Drum. Her first solo album released in 69, but it was that album, Heart Like a Wheel, featuring the song You're No Good, that came out in 1974, that was really like her big breakthrough. At the time, it was her fifth solo album, but it really put her on the musical map. In fact, that album, Heart Like a Wheel, became her first number one album as well. Linda Ronstadt has gone on to enjoy just a prolific and eclectic music career, collaborating with so many different artists, working in so many different musical genres as well. She's been the subject of various books and documentary films. Just a music icon, the definition of such. Happy, happy 80th to Linda Ronstadt. And at the top of the set, Feeble Little Horse from their new album, Bit Not.

that each and every day you can head over to thecurrent.org and find some great golden nuggets of music history, birthdays, anniversaries, little bits of information that happened on this day when in music history, fun stuff that you can share with your friends and family. 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Well, check it out. 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I've got new music right now from, speaking of an artist like Linda Ronstadt, who has worked in so many different musical genres. Well, so has our upcoming artist, a South African alt rocker and rapper who is based in Melbourne, Australia. She's of Sri Lankan descent. I grew up listening to gospel music, later discovering soul, hip-hop, 90s R&B. Then later, as she said, became obsessed with jazz music and, in fact, has a bachelor's degree from the Victorian College of the Arts in jazz. Well, this is her latest album, Looking for People to Unfollow. A great album title, if I ever heard one. This is Ekka Vandal, a name you're going to want to know. This is Cruising to Self-Soothe.

Discover new music alongside the music that inspired it. The Current.

Muse bringing the R-O-C-K. That is Be With You from the new album, The Wow Signal. Before that, Fontaine's D.C. with Jackie Down the Line. Sneaker Pimps with Six Underground, the Nelly Hoops remix. And at the top of the set, new music from Sri Lankan artist born in South Africa, raised in Melbourne, Australia, where she's based now. That was Eka Vandal, Eka, a nickname for Rebecca, Eka Vandal, with Cruising to Self-Soothe. I don't know why I'm having a hard time saying that. Cruising to Self-Soothe. Hey, Jessica, maybe you need to do that. That's a track from the forthcoming new album, Looking for People to Unfollow. The artist has a degree in jazz, grew up listening to gospel, but definitely another one, really bringing like a rock edge to the Current's airwaves. Great new track from Eka Vandal here on The Current. 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New music right now from a British band with a breakout full-length album called Outta National. Now that is all caps, O-U-T-T-A-N-A-T-I-O-N-A-L, Outta National. You got to check out their music videos. I feel like there's some artists that the music video for a particular song just gives the song itself that much oomph, and that is certainly the case with this track, Miami from Pigeon. Here they are on The Current.

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1: Hey, I'm Bill DeVille. It was this time in 1980, Echo and the Bunnymen dropped their debut album, and Joy Division issued their final album. We hear tunes from both of those legendary bands and a whole lot more.
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From their debut album, The Hurting, released in 1983, Tears for Fears, that is Change. Before that, American Dream from Alabama Shakes, the band recently announcing a forthcoming new album, their first in 11 years. In addition to that new album, also announcing a tour that will bring them to Surly Brewing Festival Field, presented by The Current, for two nights, August 28th and 29th, along with special guest Hannah Cohen. The Streets in the Set with Fit, But You Know It. And new music from Pigeon, Miami, Miami, Miami, Miami. I'm kind of obsessed with that song and that band. That is the new full-length album out of National. Their debut EP is a good one to get your hands on, too, if you're digging their vibe. As I mentioned before, we played that song, Miami, from Pigeon. They put together some mighty fun music videos as well. Supposedly, the story, the band kind of grew from a improv jam session, a late night jam session, and the different musicians in the band going, hey man, I think we got something like legit going on here. And they most certainly did and do. And the result is that new album, out of National, from Pigeon. Programming is supported by the Animal Emergency and Referral Center of Minnesota, providing emergency, specialty, and urgent care veterinary services for companion animals. 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Tickets and info at first-avenue.com. And if you have a smart speaker, you can stream The Current with a simple voice command. 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Head over to thecurrent.org as well to find our playlist, music history, and the gig list, a concert calendar that keeps you up to date on what's happening live music-wise here in the Twin Cities and the greater metro on this Wednesday eve. Nick Lowe and Los Straitjackets at the Fine Line. New music right now from Bridget Calls Me Baby, from their sophomore album Irreversible. This is I Can Take the Sun Out of the Sky.

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0: Played on Spoon right there. That is Do You. And before that, Bridgie Calls Me Baby with I Can Take the Sun Out of the Sky. Shortly after 3 on this Wednesday afternoon, thanks so much for tuning into The Current. I've got some new music on the way this hour from two guitar slinging brothers coming to town along with Jack Johnson. We've also got music from another Jack on the way. Music from an artist who was just in town, put on a fantastic performance at the Palace Theater. And right now, I'm almost teary-eyed. I've got a little bit of a lump in my throat because I am so excited right now to spin a track from an album from a legendary artist who has topped the Billboard album chart for the first time in 7 years, claiming her 10th overall number one. In fact, a artist who has been around for literal decades, and at this late stage in her life, she is still at the top of the charts. I believe she's been credited with now being at the top of the charts for multiple decades, the 80s, the 90s, the 2000s, the 2010s, and now the 2020s. I am talking about none other than Madge, although these days I think she's going by the nickname Dee Dee. Yeah, it's Madonna from her Confessions 2 album here on The Current. This is One Step Away.
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0: It's kind of start your day with The Current, weekday mornings from 5 to 10. 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Thursday at 8:30, get to know Kentucky-based band Girl Tones. The sister rock duo is performing at The Current's Happy Hour at Surly Brewing on Thursday. Kenzie and Layla will tell you about some of the reasons they love their hometown of Bowling Green, Kentucky, how they went from classical to rock, and they'll tell you the story behind their song Volcano.
1: So it's like a combination of like physical threat versus, I guess you would say, mental threat. Mm-hmm. So that's where it came from.

Rein Me In, what a just incredible collaboration from Olivia Dean and Sam Fender. Two big names in their own right, two mega talents individually, but together, wow, kind of a musical chef's kiss right there. Gigi Perez, another artist who has just had such a trajectory since she released her debut album At the Beach in Every Life in 2024. That track, Sailor Song, from that debut, she's gone on. In fact, she's got a great collaboration that we're spinning these days with Mount Joy. She's coming to town opening for Noah Kahan next month. I wouldn't be surprised if we get another album from Gigi Perez before too long. Blur in the set with Girls and Boys from their Park Life release. And yes, from the just released new album, it is debuting at the top of the U.S. Billboard charts. Way to go, Madonna. She is back and bigger, badder, better than ever. That was one step away from the new album, Confessions to, yeah, Madge, or as she's going by these days, Dee Dee. She's got some sort of alter ego called Dee Dee. I don't know what's going on, but hey, I'll take it. New music from Madonna. Really great to have her at the top of the charts and on the airwaves here on The Current. Jessica, with you. Happy Wednesday. 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Still to come this hour, new music from Cage the Elephant. I've also got something new from two Swiss Ecuadorian brothers. Right now, new music from Houndmouth. This is Tiger Blood.

in the future, imperfection, that things aren't what they seem, like a sucker with a scratch.

Derecho Di Monaco, that is Jack White from the new album Frozen Charlotte. He just had a listening party at his Third Man Records headquarters in Nashville. Also, a little bit of a listening party at the Attached Blue Room. Posted some videos online. What an incredible opportunity. What a fantastic new project from such a prolific artist. He comes to the Armory in support of the new album in November. Tom Petty and the Heartbreakers before that with Mary Jane's Last Dance. We heard Father John Misty from Mahash Mashana. That was Screamland. The artist recently at the Palace Theater putting on a fantastic show. And at the top of the set, Houndmouth with Tiger Blood. Speaking of an eclectic, a great kind of mix of tunes here on the Current program. Programming is supported by Visit St. Paul, celebrating the annual Rondo Days Festival, Saturday, July 18th. 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Well, it is a year, a season for new music, and lots on the way. In fact, I've got new music coming up from Wyclef Jean. We're going to hear our song of the day before too long. I've got something new from two Swiss Ecuadorian brothers, and right now a new single from Cage the Elephant. Yeah, lots of new music coming out. This is called Beaches in Tennessee. Let's take a listen. It's on the Current.

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We'll be at Surly Brewing from 4 to 7 with Zach McCormick providing your patio soundtrack before the sister duo Shreds at 6. 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

I'll Change for You. That is Mitski here on The Current. Beautiful track from the new album, Nothing's About to Happen to Me. Dizzy Faye before that, a St. Paul, Minnesota artist with Right Side. We heard No Doubt with Just a Girl from their Tragic Kingdom release. And Cage the Elephant with a brand new single called Beaches in Tennessee. I will admit, I was like, are there a lot of beaches in Tennessee? I think we get kind of spoiled living in the land of 10,000 lakes. Great new track from a great band. 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It is all at thecurrent.org. And in fact, make those plans to take some music in tonight when you check out the gig list at thecurrent.org. Well, I made a little bit of an oopsie daisy. I said I had a duo, a couple of brothers that were coming to town performing with Jack Johnson. Well, my bad. That happened this past weekend. Sometimes, you know, see, again, the gig list, gang, that's how you keep track of what's happening and when and where and all that good stuff. Well, just this past Sunday, July 12th, Jack Johnson performed at the newly opened Mystic Lake Amphitheater with special guests, Hermanos Gutierrez. And here are the Swiss-Ecuadorian guitar playing brothers with their new single Canto Andino. They're on The Current.

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From local to legendary, indie to influential, and new to nostalgic, connecting our community one song at a time.

Beautiful music from Beach House. That is Myth. And before that, Hermanos Gutierrez, two Swiss-Ecuadorian brothers. That was Canto and Dino, a new single from the duo, a tribute to and inspired by the Andean landscape. Again, that was Hermanos Gutierrez here on The Current. Jessica with you shortly after four. That means it's time for the song of the day. I love this time of day, each and every day. It's an opportunity for us to experience a little music discovery together. Because, you know, for the most part, it's like the first time I'm hearing this song too. So it's cool that we get to do that together. It's also an opportunity for you, when you subscribe to The Current, to be able to take advantage of a free download of the song. Yeah, you can grow your own library. You can share the song with your friends and family and co-workers and be like, hey, I'm like in the know when it comes to cool music. Have you heard this song or this artist yet? That is what the song of the day is all about. It's a great reason to subscribe to The Current. Details at thecurrent.org. And today's song of the day comes from a British folk singer-songwriter by the name of Fen Lily. She hails from Bristol in the UK, and this is a track from her, I want to say her debut single, I think, from her forthcoming full-length album, which will be called Win-Win. I think it's going to be a win-win for everybody. It's certainly a win-win when you subscribe to The Current. This is Fen Lily with Uh-Huh. She's on The Current.

0: And I've been seeing maxims, and I've been hearing demons, and they say that they are here because I'm pushing down my feelings. And
1: Local Greats, Cloud Cult, I Am a Force Field. Before that, Lucy Dacus with Planting Tomatoes. Punk Rock Pioneers, Richard Hell and the Voidoids from 1977's Blank Generation. A groundbreaking punk rock record, truly a pioneering artist as well. In fact, many crediting members of that band for inspiring the likes of the Sex Pistols. In fact, Malcolm McLaren, the the British impresario and record producer who was in New York City and got to see Richard Hell and the band perform, supposedly took some of Richard Hell's ideas back to the UK with him, again, incorporating them into his work when creating the image for the Sex Pistols. And at the top of the set, new music from Wyclef Jean, the Haitian rapper and record producer. That was 1994 Boom Bap featuring Rhapsody. Kind of a trip down memory lane, a throwback musical vibe. That is a track from the very cleverly titled new album, Clef Notes, Quantum Leap, Volume 1. Get it? If you're trained in music, you know it's Clef Notes. Get it? A Clef Note. You might have your Cliff Notes if you're, you know, maybe looking for some help in your English literature class. But if you're studying music, it's your Clef Note. Why Clef? Ha ha. I get it. Gotta love a good pun. 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New music right now from another punk rock band. They hail from Australia. This is Swap Meet with I Know.

The Mountain Goats, I gotta say, I'm impressed by a band that can take real life stories. In fact, in this case, a real life story that involves actor Charlie Sheen and turn it into one heck of a fun ditty. That was Charlie Sheen reaches out to the feds, and that is literally what happened. You can Google it for further details, but basically Charlie Sheen got his hands on a underground Japanese splatter horror film, thought what he was watching was really happening, did what a good citizen should do. He reached out to the FBI to say, you might want to investigate this. I think it's a snuff film. Turned out it was just incredibly good or bad in this instance. Special effects, but it became the stuff of legend. The Mountain Goats writing a song again. Charlie Sheen reaches out to the feds. Fun video for that song too. Kendrick Lamar before that with TV Off. We heard The War on Drugs with Red Eyes and new music from Australia's Swap Meet. 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Something new right now from Olivia Rodrigo. This is Drop Dead.

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0: You know, there's something in the water in Athens, Georgia. Good thing, that is, because there are so many great bands and musicians that hail from the fine city. I'm thinking off the top of my head, REM, B-52s, and of Montreal, who we just heard from right now. That was a track from the Skeletal Lampion release. Of Montreal coming to town as part of Tilia's August Oktoberfest, taking place next month. You can find details online at thecurrent.org. Fun track from Of Montreal. And before that, Drop Dead, No, Don't Really. That's the name of the song from Olivia Rodrigo from her new album, You Seem Pretty Sad for a Girl So in Love. I'm pretty happy that it's Wednesday evening already. This week is whipping on by. Hope you're having a good day. Maybe it's one of those times of day where you're like, oh my God, like I got so much I got to get done. I'm on, the workday's done, but now I got to do this, that, and the other thing. And well, all I can say is I hope I'm providing the soundtrack so that you can keep the train chugging along. Am I right? Let's do it. Let's do it together. Right now, new music from Jessie Ware. I'm digging all these kind of dance vibe tracks we are spinning. I also particularly dig this one because there is something about Coleman Domingo's intro to the song that sort of simultaneously calms me down and gets me excited at the same time, if you know what I mean. This is Jessie Ware and Coleman Domingo with Automatic.
1: Do you know what you've got? You've got a perfect woman. She treats you right, keeps you satisfied. It's automatic.

self-titled debut. Wow, that album coming out 50 years ago, still sounding so good. And at the top of the set, speaking of sounding good and looking good too, Coleman Domingo kicking off that track from British artist Jesse Ware. That was Automatic from the new album Super Bloom. Jessica with you. Happy Wednesday Eve. Hope your day is going your way. 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More local sounds right now. A band hailing from the shores of Lake Superior in Duluth, Minnesota. They call themselves Willem Dafoe Fan Club, and sign me up. I'm a Willem Dafoe fan. I'd like to be a club member too. From their new album, Be My Muse, this is Willem Dafoe Fan Club with Murder.

One of the many standout tracks from the new album from Jesse Wells, the album called Masks Off, that was Won't You Come Out Tonight. Elvis Presley before that, the king of rock and roll, bit of a twangy track as well from 1954, that was Good Rockin' Tonight. We heard Supertrunk before that with Endless Summer. I think we'd all love an endless summer, but not one with a extreme heat warning. No. Hopefully that will expire soon enough. But let's say endless summer, but a balmy, I don't know, mid-70s. That would make me happy. And at the top of the set, new music from local band Willem Dafoe Fan Club, hailing from the shores of Lake Superior, a band founded in Duluth. That was a track from their debut release, Be My Muse. Willem Dafoe Fan Club, featuring Hollis Sparhawk, of daughter of Alan Sparhawk and the late Mimi Parker. That was Murder here on The Current. And you hear, I was hearing Mimi Parker in those lead vocals from Hollis Sparhawk. Just beautiful, beautiful vocals here on The Current. Jessica with you. That's my name. Spinning the music is my game, which I will get back into in just a sec. 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New music from Sylvan Esso on the way. They just announced two nights at First Avenue in October. We're also going to hear a interpretation of a Ludwig von Beethoven classic, as performed by John Batiste. Right now, new music from Nashville indie rockers In Color. 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
1: Hey, I'm Bill DeVille. 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

Love of the Song, that is Joby Riccio here on The Current. John Batiste before that with Für Elise Batiste, putting his own spin on the Ludwig von Beethoven classic. In fact, a track found on his Beethoven Blues release. John Batiste, such a prolific musician, not only cranking out the New Orleans-inspired songs based on the, you know, fantastic city that he was raised in, but also a incredible piano player as well, and taking on many classical artists, putting his own signature spin on the work. In fact, I think that Beethoven Blues album is just the first of other classical artists whose work he will be covering with future albums. Talking Heads in the set from Remain in Light, that was The Great Curve, and Nashville-based indie rockers In Color with Headlights at the top of that set. 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And if you are wondering what music to see tonight, The Gig List makes sure that you are always in the know and never miss a show. 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It's at thecurrent.org/giglist. Tonight, Nick Lowe and Los Straitjackets, for example, at the Fine Line. Another artist who has just announced two dates at First Avenue, October 23rd and 24th, is Sylvan Esso. This is the new single, Hot Slob, on The Current.

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0: Little Stone Rollin', compliments of Rafael Sadiq, and before that, Sylvanesso with Hot Slob. The new single from the band that has just announced a tour that brings them to town for not one, but two nights. They'll be headlining First Avenue October 23rd and 24th of this year. Jessica with you, it's time for the gig list.
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0: Let's be honest. There is so much going on all the time. How does one stay on top of it? Let me tell you, it's a challenge. Well, thank goodness we have this incredible resource called the Gig List, which lets you know what's happening live music-wise here in the Twin Cities and the greater metro. You can make your plans for tonight, tomorrow night, next weekend, the weekend after. It's all at thecurrent.org/giglist. Tonight, wowza, the St. Paul Mudsteppers, they are kicking things off right now at the White Squirrel Bar in St. Paul. Later tonight at White Squirrel, catch Lords of the Universe. Also tonight at the Cedar, a free performance, Summer at the Cedar, featuring duets from Davu Saru and Von Russell Gray, Michael Gallopi and Mary Hansen Scott, and Damian Strange and Lena Marika Papik. Ben Cosgrove is performing tonight with Liz Draper at Berlin, the James Hunter Six at Dakota. Vanessa Lively has an album release at Ice House. Conan at Zora Darling, The Body with Big Brave at 7th Street Entry. Nick Lowe and Los Straitjackets tonight at the Fine Line here in St. Paul, Pearl and the Oysters at the Turf Club. The Cottonwood Shivers are at the 331 Club tonight, and Red Elvises and Black Widows at Mortimer's. My gig list pick for the evening is a legendary Minnesota band that is going to be performing in beautiful Bayfield, Wisconsin, along the shores of Lake Superior at Big Top Chautauqua this Friday night, July 17th. Another show you can find out about when you head over to thecurrent.org/giglist. From their Blue Earth release, here are the Jayhawks with Two Angels.

0: It's kind of start your day with The Current, weekday mornings from 5 to 10. 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Thursday at 8:30, get to know Kentucky-based band Girl Tones. The sister rock duo is performing at The Current's Happy Hour at Surly Brewing on Thursday. Kenzie and Layla will tell you about some of the reasons they love their hometown of Bowling Green, Kentucky, how they went from classical to rock, and they'll tell you the story behind their song, Volcano.
1: So it's like a combination of like physical threat versus, I guess you would say, mental threat. Mm-hmm. So that's where it came from.

German electronic pioneers, thanks to them, we have the phrase krautrock. That was Kraftwerk from 1978's The Man Machine with the Model. The Strokes before that with Going Shopping. They are coming to town this weekend as part of the Minnesota Yacht Club Festival, which returns. Hayley Williams in the set with Parachute and the Jayhawks with Two Angels. They're my gig list pick for the evening. They are headlining Big Top Chautauqua this Friday night in Bayfield, Wisconsin. In fact, with both the Jayhawks and the Strokes coming to Minnesota this weekend, you can find complete details on both shows and all the shows taking place tonight, tomorrow night, next weekend, and well beyond. It's all at thecurrent.org/giglist. 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I've got Mike Doty coming up this hour with a song that I can fully relate to, given that my name is not Jennifer. Brandon Flowers with a twangy tune in support of his new all-country album. Right now, new music from a supergroup that includes members of Bad Bad Hats. This is Mega Sound with Supersize.

Is that not the definition of epic? Just another astounding track from the new album, This Music May Contain Hope, Ray with Nightingale Lane. St. Vincent, before that was Big Time Nothing, and Megasound, the new supergroup comprised of members of Bad Bad Hats and Party Nails. Their debut single, Supersize, they have said is inspired by the 2001 movie Josie and the Pussycats. That song, Supersize, makes me want to crank it to 11 when I hear it. Great new music from Megasound here on The Current. 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New music right now from an artist who is coming to Minnesota as part of our Happy Hour series, performing in August along the North Shore at Castle Danger Brewery in Two Harbors, Minnesota. You can find details about our Happy Hour events. They're free. They're open to the public. We have one coming up tomorrow night here in Minneapolis as well. But you can catch Alex Lambert August 13th. Here he is with Shoot Me Down.

Thursday afternoon, make sure you're at the current happy hour and prepared to have your face melted by girl tones. We'll be at Surly Brewing from 4 to 7 with Zach McCormick providing your patio soundtrack before the sister duo Shreds at 6. Girl Tones have staked their claim as one of the most exciting new acts to see live, and this is your chance to discover a new band on the rise. The current happy hours are free and open to everyone. 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

Gotta love a good double entendre metric. That is Time is a Bomb. Robin before that with Talk to Me. As a person named Jessica, a song near and dear to my heart from Mike Doty, that was 27 Jennifers. Why? Because I can't tell you how many times people call me Jennifer instead of Jessica, even if they're typing me an email. Like, you'd have to type in my name, Jessica, in order for my email address to pop up, and then it'll say, Dear Jennifer. I shared that anecdote once and heard from a fellow listener named Jessica, often called Jennifer. Good to know there's others of you out there. We kindred spirits need to stick together. The name is Jessica, not Jennifer. And at the top of the set, coming back to Minnesota to perform as part of our Happy Hour series next month, that was Alex Lambert, a very, very talented artist who hails from North Texas. He'll be performing August 13th at Castle Danger Brewery in Two Harbors, Minnesota, along the North Shore. Our Happy Hour series continues through the end of September. We've got one, in fact, tomorrow night at Surly Brewing Co. with Girl Tones here in Minneapolis. Then, again, the series continues. You can find details about all the free events. We would love, love, love to see you there. And again, Alex Lambert in Two Harbors, August 13th. It's all at thecurrent.org/happyhours. 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Wowza! Nick Lowe and Lowe Straitjackets at the Fine Line, also Summer at the Cedar, a free concert series. Mac Wilson in the door. I'm going to be heading out in just a bit. I'm going to leave you with something new from Killers frontman Brandon Flowers, who comes to the Palace Theater later this year in support of his new all-country album, Thrasher, September 15th, in fact, the date of that show. He is indulging of his love of country music big time. Here he is, Brandon Flowers, with Plans.

Yo, remember back on the Bully when cats used to harmonize like. Yo, my men and my women, don't forget about the dean. This is not the most the king. Yo, it's about a thing. Yeah.

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